I heard what you said through the grapevine. Funny thing about your problems, they ain't mine. Staying up through the late night. 20 seconds to game time. Getting religious with it. Time crossing these state lines. Working hard through the late nights.

grapevine. Funny thing about your problems, they ain't mine. 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Getting religious with it. High across any state lines. Working hard through the late nights.

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1: This is going to be a start to finish. Are you going, if people going, when this come out, you're going to listen to everything and every single word, and everybody's going to know when you get to the first show after this drop, they're going to be singing right along and feeling every word.
0: I'm excited for it.
1: I'm excited for it for you.
0: It's going to be.

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0: 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Somebody tell them people Mr. Him is here.
1: Whoa, whoa, whoa, whoa, whoa, whoa.
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0: I'm here. 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Ballin' hard on another hemisphere. Somebody tell them people Mr. Hem is here.
1: Whoa, whoa, whoa, whoa, whoa, whoa.
0: Mr. Hem is here.

0: 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Somebody tell them people Mr. Hem is here.
1: Whoa, whoa, whoa, whoa, whoa, whoa.
0: Mr. Hem is here.
1: Whoa, whoa, whoa, whoa, whoa, whoa.
0: Mr. Hem.
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0: 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Diamonds on me, yeah, I shine like a star. 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And Gamo dragging his nuts, cause he in charge.
2: 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Tonight, I'm being joined by Toshio, live via MeCap Music. Toshio, how you doing tonight, man?
3: I'm doing all right, man. Just feeling the vibes. I hope you're
2: feeling the same, man. Awesome, man. So, Toshio, you're new here at ATL Web Radio, man, so we got to grill you, man, find out a little bit about you. Tell us a little bit about your background, man, and how you got involved with music and so forth, bro.
3: Man, I've been grinding, making music for about, it feels like a lifetime, bro. I put a lot of effort into it, bro. I started out with rap, honestly, man. But as I got older, mature, my heart was always with the R&B, so I just kind of fell in line with what I felt like was home.
2: Okay, that's what's up. So you're a rapper turned R&B singer.
3: Yes, sir.
2: I love it.
3: And Mr. Charming, to be exact, you know what I mean? Not just a singer, I'm Mr. Charming.
2: Mr. Charming, I love it. Which leads us into the new single that you're dropping on us, man. Tell us about this new single, man.
3: Man, Mr. Charming, I like to call it my introductory track, man. It's more so of like inviting y'all into my world, letting y'all know who I am. It's Toshio.
2: No doubt.
3: You know what I'm saying? I'm a cool guy, you know what I'm saying? I love to send out great vibes, late night drives, you know what I mean? That's all I'm about.
2: That's what's up, man.
3: So with this song, you know, I kind of wanted to give a little bit more of a, you know what I'm saying? Everybody wants to be player, but nobody wants to be, you feel me, open-hearted, to be soft enough or real enough with themselves to tell a woman, you feel me, what's on your mind and how you feeling. You know what I mean?
2: Oh, yeah, I definitely know what you mean, brother. Everybody trying to be super hard, man, actuality, man, it just makes sense to be yourself, man. So I definitely know where you're coming from, brother.
3: I
2: like the Mr. Charming flow. So how long did it take you to put this track together, man?
3: Honestly, man, this song was about a day or two process for me, bro.
2: Okay.
3: So certain songs, you know, you have to really treat. Like, this is my baby. I've had this song for a while, man. And, like, when I originally created it, bro, I just remember being in the studio and feeling the energy, man.
2: Word up. I was,
3: you know, at the time, if I be 1,000 with you, I wasn't, like, you know what I'm saying, dealing with anybody. But, you know, every man has their aspirations or their thoughts of, like, what I would do if I saw you. You know what I mean? And I've always been a person that said I manifest through my music. So I just let the energy carry me.
2: I love that, brother. I love that for you, man. That's a beautiful thing, man. As far as working with real heavy hitters, man, how does that feel, man, to step into the game, man, and have a team like MeCap Music to work with, man?
3: Honestly, man, it's an honor, bro. I'm not even gonna lie to you. You know, especially with going down the journey I've been going with the music and everything, man, it feels like it's a major turn or opportunity to really give myself a shot to be what I envision myself being. You know what I mean?
2: Awesome.
3: Not only that, it's a lot of phenomenal artists on the team. You know, Unk, you know what I'm saying? What's understood don't need to be explained. Yeah. So it's like, you know, they really made me feel like it was a family and everything. I'm just excited, you know what I'm saying, especially for the opportunity to go, you know what I mean?
2: Absolutely, man. You definitely got a lot to be excited about. You were the award-winning hit making team, man, so I can only imagine that what you have for us is going to be just as good, if not better, man, coming from that household of music, man. I also want to find out, man, before we get ready to go into the music, man, how can the listeners go fan and follow you on the social media or as well stream that new music on the streaming outlets?
3: So right now on all distributions, my handle is Toshio. I'm going to spell that for you because I know, like, you know what I'm saying, it's easy to say, but sometimes it's hard to spell.
2: Absolutely.
3: T-O-S-H-I-O. S-H-I-Y-O. That's what you can find me on all platforms. If you're looking for the song, Mr. Charming specifically, y'all can find that as well. Just search Mr. Charming, and then I'm not going to lie, you can put Tosh and it's going to pop up. But, you know, Toshio is how you spell it, T-O-S-H-I-Y-O. My social handles, my Instagram is That One Show. So I got to spell that again because it's a little different. T-H-A-T, the number one, S-H-I-Y-O, underscore. As well as that's my TikTok handle. And you can also find me on my Facebook music page as well as Toshio.
2: Awesome, Toshio. Man, the pleasure is mine. I can't wait to get into this new music, man. I want to thank Uncle Jams and the whole MeCap Music fam for keeping us loaded with nothing but the hottest new heat. And with that being said, Toshio, if you would, please, good brother, share for us real quick, man, any motivation, inspiration you might have for up-and-coming artists, man, working to get that sound out to the world, bro.
3: You know, one thing that it's a quote that I pride myself on, and I use this phrase with everything I do in life. If not now, then when? Everybody waits for this perfect moment to do something, and the reality is, it's your story.
2: Absolutely. I love it, brother. With that being said, and that's some really strong words to live by, man, to ride with, man. With that being said, Toshio, man, if you would, please, brother, give us a worldwide introduction into your brand new single.
3: What's good with you guys? My name is Toshio. We on ATL Web Radio. This is my new single, Mr. Charming. Let's turn up.
2: Let's turn up, man. Y'all heard it here first. With yours truly, the Cyber DJ, the CK, joined with my man Toshio. We're here locked inside your worldwide web browsers, man. 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
1: Wait. 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I'm clutching the steel. City too cold, so I move with the chill. 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
1: 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It is hot outside, man. Oh, my goodness. And when I say hot, I mean hot. Right now, man, in July, man, here, 2026, I have been getting all kinds of brand new music. And as of late, man, in fact, this very day, I got a brand new banger from my main man, Wayne Johnson. Wayne, live via the telephone. What's going on, Wayne? How you been, brother?
2: I'm being blessed. It's hot, man. Hot as well. Everybody's staying hydrated. But I'm being blessed, my brother.
1: Absolutely, man. That's good to hear, man. I'm definitely grateful to hear from you, man, and hear that you've been still being diligent about putting up that hot new music, man. And as that is concerned, from what I understand, you have something brand new for us, man.
2: Yes, sir. I got a song called Wayne Johnson. Absolutely. Be with me tonight. And if they want to down, no.
1: Absolutely. Tell us the name of the song again, Wayne.
2: Wayne Johnson, be with you tonight.
1: Okay, Wayne Johnson, be with you tonight. Got your name. You tagged it with the Wayne Johnson in that thing. I love it. What was the motivation behind that, man?
2: Just something that came across my heart. I mean, something come across my heart and I feel it. Something in my heart was like, Wayne, go ahead and make that song.
1: Okay.
2: And it just came across my heart, bro.
1: What is Be With You Tonight all about, man?
2: Telling somebody that you want to be with them tonight, you know what I mean? No tomorrow, because tomorrow not promised.
1: Absolutely.
2: You want to be with them right now, right away.
1: Absolutely. That's what's up. That's what's up. So, sound like some immediate action on a scenario of, you know, situation, ship or relationship, man. I like the way that sounds. Wayne, tell us, man, how has things been going for you, man? How's life been treating you, brother? And let us know, man, what this new single fits.

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1: It fits on Spotify, Apple, Pandora, iTunes, Amazon, Tidal. And soon we'll be making a video for it soon, July 19th.
0: Okay. So the record's already released. It's already available for sale.
1: Yes, sir.
0: Awesome. That's what's up, Wayne. So, yeah, what you been up to, man? What's been happening, bro?
1: Nothing, man. You know, I'm independent for the military, dealing with that a little bit. Just making music and staying prayed up, being blessed, having faith, and trying to tell other people to encourage them and help them have faith and follow their dreams.
0: Absolutely, man. I love how that sounds, man. We halfway through 2026 at this point, man. A lot of big things been shaking, man. What exactly at this point, when it comes to you and your music, Wayne, can we look for moving forward, man? Is there any shows in the making, anything that the people can grab a hold of viably? And then as well, man, how can they get at you on social media?
1: They can go to my TikTok at Wayne_JA1, WayneJohnson831. Facebook Wayne Johnson. You will see me with a blue coat on and sitting back. Another thing, I just did a show in Georgia at Stonecrest Festival 2 weeks ago. And if anybody need any shows done or any birthday parties, weddings, they can call my number at 443-275-3632.
0: Awesome,
1: Wayne. I'll come to you no matter where it's at. I travel around and perform.
0: Okay. All right, Wayne. Wayne's still doing his thing, man. Brand new song, Be With You Tonight, brother. Who produced this new record?
1: Nick Murphy. Nick. I came in with the beat, and he produced it from Bo Dot Record Label in Downeytown, Pennsylvania. It's an hour from Philly.
0: Okay, that's what's up. New affiliations, new moves. I love it, Wayne, man. I'm so proud of you. Glad to hear from you, bro. One more time for the mind, man. Brand new single, man, Be With You Tonight, man. We are loving to hear ATL Web Radio. Another hot banger coming from a main man, Wayne Johnson. Wayne, any motivation, anything you want to tell the people before we get ready to drop that new single on them, bro?
1: Whatever you do in life, y'all, follow your dream. If you have talent in it, don't let nothing stop you. Stay positive. Don't deal with the negative from nobody.
0: Absolutely.
1: And stay prayed up, you know what I mean, with God help. That's what I had to say to the people and life, too. And be humble.
0: Absolutely. Thank you, Wayne, for joining us today, man. We greatly appreciate you being back with us once again, ATL Web Radio. If you would, please, man, give us a smooth introduction into your brand new single, man.
1: Well, the song, I Wanna Be With You Tonight. Through the lies, dripping through the blinds. Radio low, got you on my mind. You move like trouble in slow motion. One look, got me losing composure. Looks, lip on skin, midnight heat. Every stuff sinks with the beat. I ain't trying to rush the moment, but you know when I'm on, when I'm closing. Clock keep teasing us both. Every second said you don't wait. Shadow pulling me in, girl, you already know my face.
0: Absolutely, man. Hey, man, we greatly appreciate you. Wayne Johnson, we're here with you. ATLWebRadio.com. Make sure y'all go follow him on all the social media, man. 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

0: webradio.com. It's yours truly, the Cyber DJ, the CK. Right back at you once again. I have a good brother that I have worked with over the years multiple times at this point. And it's so crazy. I was just looking at things, man. The date of our last interview, man, was actually August the 2nd, 2025. And tonight, here, August, we back in it once again with my main man, 12. And he's being joined by special feature OE. Fellas, how y'all doing tonight, man?
1: Hey, what's happening?
2: DJCK up in the building.
0: Absolutely. Absolutely. You already know, man. So I'm guessing August is that time, 12. Between August and like January, you know what I'm saying? That's when we kind of link it up, bro. Definitely, yeah. Man, want to thank you for joining us here live tonight. At this time, man, I want to find out, man, what's been going on with you guys, man. If you would, man, give us some worldwide introductions. Let us know what the word is, man. What's happening?
1: Well, I'm in the mix. You can hear that right about now.
0: Absolutely.
1: But yeah, you know, I'm working on some stuff, man, and you know, we stay busy up here at MECAP, so since we pumping out music, man, we trying to make the world a better place with our sound and what we got. But Uncle Jams and MECAP is where I'm at. So anybody that's looking, they can find me there. And that's what's happening.
0: Absolutely, absolutely. Yeah. That's what's up. Only what the word is, baby. What's happening?
2: What's good, man? How you been, man?
0: Brother, it's been a long time, man. I'm doing well, brother. I'm gratefully blessed by the best, brother.
2: That's right.
0: Same here,
2: man.
0: Absolutely, man. So, from what I understand, you guys have come together once again. And tell us about y'all been brewing in the distillery, man.
1: Man. Well, man. He's the dude, man. He's the super producer, man. And you know, when he come up with some heat, man, I gotta react. And so lately, he's been sending me some of these devastating tracks, man. So I can't do nothing but just write. And that's all I've been doing, man. It's just writing and staying in the studio, staying on the grind. I just got done with a few shows here in Indianapolis and for the Madam C.J. Walker event. And I mean, we was in the fairgrounds also with Fortez. So, I mean, we've been staying busy.
0: Absolutely.
2: Yes, sir.
0: Absolutely. Absolutely. That's what's up, man. How has the new energy, when I say new energy, I'm talking about just this whole streaming flow, as well as, you know, how things are going as far as, you know, like this AI and all that. How has that affected you guys overall when it comes to this business, guys?
1: Well, it's there, you know what I mean? So everything, we just try to adapt to it and evolve around it. So we just keep it right, man. We just use it as a stepping stone, as you know, something because it's here. I mean, there's nothing we can do to get around it, you know what I mean? So,
0: absolutely.
1: Right, just try to incorporate, you know, what we can, what we do, and
0: no
1: keep
0: doubt.
1: It moving.
0: No doubt, man. So, I'm kind of jumping around, and I got something else to kind of bunny hop on that question real quick. So what do you guys think is the best move at this point? Is it best to continue to deal with the online retailers, or do you guys think that, you know, an independent scenario where you're basically making all your money through your very own website and your own like shop scenario is more advantageous at this point?
1: I get it from OE.
2: Well, it depends on the person. That's all I can say. Different strokes for different folks.
0: Absolutely.
2: Some people might do better as an independent, and some people might need that other backing. So it's that situation ain't a one size fits all.
0: I feel you. I do feel you on that, brother. I like that. That's a good answer, Oli. That's a good answer, man. So the new heat you guys have worked up, man. What's the theme line, man? What we going with this one, man? What's happening with it, bro?
1: Well, it's a new single. You know what I mean? Like I just said, he's pumping out some heat, so I just got to keep writing. Every time I hear something, I can't get myself. So he sent me some tracks, and I put out a single, and I want the world to hear it because OE's on it. And he's killing it.
0: Okay.
2: Hey, me and 12 always had like a good chemistry in the studio, man.
0: That's
2: I
0: what's
2: think
0: up.
2: It's that Libra to Libra connection.
0: Say that one time, Oli.
1: I like that.
0: The last
2: I said, me and 12 always had a good chemistry in the studio, and I think it's that Libra to Libra connection.
0: Ah, yeah. Okay. Libra energy. A Libra energy. Okay, I like that. I like that. That's what's up, bro. So, the new single, man. Tell us about your flow on the track 12. What did you do different on this one that you didn't do on anything else you've done before?
1: Well, we definitely just stepped up the little lyricism a little bit. You know, I had to add a little bit more because, you know, I knew I was going to have OE on the track, so I wasn't going I didn't want to come all the way soft, so I tried to, you know, step it up a little bit. And definitely what's different is we got a super producer. I mean, don't get me wrong, we always have worked together in the past, but the chemistry is just there. So whenever we come together, it's just like uniting superpowers. So,
2: oh yeah, exactly.
1: It's always a step up. We always gonna beef it up. We always gonna put a new spin on a new twist to it, new little swing with it, swag with it. So, you know, you gonna listen to it and hear the difference. How about that? Y'all tell me what you hear different.
0: Okay, I like that. I like that, brother. I like that, man. Well, is there any new locations where they can go find you guys online, social media platforms or websites, anything like that we need to tell people about?
1: And you can find me anywhere MeCap is. You can, MeCap Entertainment, MeCap Music, you can look online for that. You can also find me at 12317, anywhere, any platform, 12317, at 12317, 12_317, you can find me there.
0: Absolutely. Sounds good, brother. Go ahead, Ole. My bad. I didn't mean to cut you.
2: Oh, my bad. Yeah, you can find me at OLEE229 or on Facebook, Emmanuel O.E. Anderson.
0: There it is. Fellas, I don't want to miss anything. Is there anything else that we need to tell people about tonight?
1: That MeCap got heat coming.
0: MeCap got the heat coming. Hey, man, that ain't no new news. They been know that. They know that Uncle Jazz is the evil genius. You know what I'm saying? So I'm with it.
1: Yeah, he's a mad scientist.
0: Yes, sir.
1: In the back of the laboratory that's staying hidden, but
0: yes, sir.
1: Back here.
0: Absolutely, man. Well, that's what's up, brother. I greatly appreciate y'all both joining us, man. It's been a pleasure for me, man. I can't wait to drop this new record on the people, man. What I need for y'all to do, man, before we get out of here, man, if there's anything that y'all can give other independent artists that are listening, man, as far as, you know, just some game, some wisdom, I want y'all to drop that. And then after that, 12, you would, man, please give us a worldwide introduction to the new single, brother.
1: All right, that. Well, you know, for any upcoming artists, just, you know, stay true to yourself, you know, always understand what's going on, read the room. What I mean by that is adapt to the times. Don't fight what's going on. No, don't try to go against the grain, you know, just go with it and be creative and always try to be different.
0: Absolutely.
2: Right. And have patience.
0: I love it, man. Uncle James, I want to thank you once again, man, for supplying us with the heat, man, with the hookup to these good brothers, man. And without any further ado, 12, if you would, please give us a worldwide introduction to the brand new single, brother.
1: Man, it's your homeboy 12. I got a new single called Something New featuring OE right now, right here for ATL Web Radio with DJ CK. Stay tuned.
0: Hey, man, you heard it here first, man. Tell a friend. 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
3: Hey, look at her over there, man. Hey, E, check her out, bro. Hey, shorty, come here. Why you looking all depressed and sad and stuff? Why you, come on, won't you smile?

0: 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I am joined once again by my boy Stars of the Bazaar, representing Meatcap Music. What's going on, fellas?
1: Yeah.
0: How y'all doing now?
1: Yes, sir. What's going on?
0: All right, man. All right, man. It's a blessing. Beautiful to have you guys back here, man. I understand you guys been brewing up some brand new heat for us, man. Tell us all about it, man.
2: Definitely. Tell them about the new heat,
1: Yes. We got a brand new single that's out, Cake or Pie.
0: Cake or Pie? What is Cake or Pie, man?
2: Which one do you
0: buy?
1: Well, you know, cake is, you know, everybody on that grind, everybody chasing that bag, everybody working hard, you know, to get their money, pay their bills, take care of their families. And the pie is the love of the women and everything. And, you know, the fact of it is, if you don't have the cake, you can't get the pie.
2: Some people chase the pie, but they don't even have cake.
0: Okay.
2: Some just want the pie and don't want the cake at all.
0: Okay. I need pie. I got enough cake. I'm full of cake. I got enough cake. I need pie now.
2: Okay. Which one do you like?
0: Yes, sir. Yes, sir. Yes, sir, man.
2: Even taking both can be a handful.
0: I know that's right. Hey, man. So you guys, man, y'all, I love how y'all stay loose, man. You guys been working, man, been on the road, doing anything out there in the streets?
1: Well, right now, we're getting ready to shoot the video and prepping for the video for Steak and Pie. And we got an album that's coming at y'all, too, in the fourth quarter.
0: Brand new album on the way. I love that, brother. I love that.
1: Yes.
0: So I know I'm going to get that first.
1: Yes.
0: Awesome. So, guys, everybody that's checking us out live right now might not know about the four members of Stars of the Bazaar and how y'all come together. If you would, man, just go ahead and kind of run down. I know everybody's in their own little thing right now. So if y'all would, man, just give them like a break. Now, give me some names and all that good stuff, bro.
1: Well, my name is D. Arthur, a.k.a. Funk Mouth, the futuristic
0: beatbox.
1: And, you know, we've been together about, you know, a good 20 years, man. Word. You know, and putting it down and, you know, stuffing the pavement and grinding, you know. And, yeah, man, y'all, you know.
2: Hey, this is Meezy, Mr. 503, a.k.a. Sheila Son. You know what I mean? I'm the youngest of the group. Love it. Got other brothers here, peer support. We all about uplifting one another. We all about loving. And that's just really where it is. I'm living this life with my boys, man, and I'm loving it. We out here just spreading this joy. You know what I mean? We ain't trying to, like, focus on the nonsense. So we here, 503.
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0: Candy Rapper!
3: And, you know, man, you know, just being in this, doing what we do and being able to get together and create the craft that we do when we do get together, it's a chemistry. Not only that, just the chemistry alone, you know, when we do our own solo track, you know, it shows people that how versatile that we are. We can sing, we can rap, we can dance, we pop lock, whatever you want, we're going to bring it to the table. That's what Stars Life is.
0: No doubt.
3: Take it to the galaxy.
2: Yes, sir. And I'm the singer of the group, man. I'm epics. You know what I'm saying? I handle the social media and stuff and everything else. And I do the singing part. And we all come together and we create a new, different sound that really is hard to recreate. So I love it, man.
4: No one that sounds like us.
2: No one that sounds like us. So I really love our vibe, chemistry, and the way that we come together.
0: Absolutely.
2: Funk,
0: I love it, fellas. I know that, I've been kind of, you know, just reaching out to you and checking with my artists and actually the real guys that's putting in the effort to bring forth new music, man. And one of the things that I wanted to find out, man, was like, because AI has totally changed the world in so many ways. Has AI come into play at all when it comes to you guys' music making efforts, or even?
2: Okay. We're not hating on AI, but you know, this is real authentic. This is all authentic.
3: Yeah, you know,
2: all of us. It's all authentic.
3: We like AI, but we don't need the AI stuff.
2: We still do old school stuff, like write on paper.
3: We still do sessions together.
2: We come together. We don't use any kind of.
4: Yeah, we don't need that too fancy. Yeah. It still happens in the McGrimmian supply.
3: We don't do that, man. We keep it authentic.
4: I mean, all respect to those who's, you know, using these new tools and everything.
2: Especially you.
4: You know, and you know, obviously it's here for a reason, for people who want to use it, for people who's doing it, and you know, hats off to them who can do it and make it seem good and feel good. But we do it from the heart, and we do what's real, man.
0: Absolutely.
3: Yeah, and eventually that's going to start skipping like CDs, so they'll go back to original.
0: Okay, I like that. I've seen AI come into place in a lot of different workforces and fields, man. And I just kind of wonder how it would affect the artist, man, and the music group, as the music business as a whole, man. So I just kind of wanted to get some insight for you guys. But moving forward, man, the new single, man, Cake of Pie, man, tell us as far as what y'all set out to prove with this record. Like, what's different from this one than from everything else we done had from you guys?
4: Well, what's different for this is, you know, we brought a sense of real good time to this record, you know, because there's so much dark music out there, you know, in today's hip-hop, it's just so much stuff. You know, I mean, there's some great, you know, records out there, too, that make you feel good and everybody. We just wanted to bring that dance back, you know, where people can actually feel good about the record and dance again.
2: Boy.
4: Be in clubs and having a great time and
2: having fun.
4: You know, and having fun.
2: Nobody trying to put no negativity in the air.
3: Right. Yeah, everybody's already doing shooter music. So I feel that we're doing hip hop and R&B and being versatile with throwing different flavors and different styles together and showing other people how to change up and, you know, change their styles and live their lifestyle as well.
2: And also, you know, we family friendly.
0: Word.
2: You see what I'm saying?
0: Word.
2: You know, we don't do none of that unnecessary lazy thinking or nothing like that. We prove our points when we speak what we speak. You know, your kids can dig to this. You know what I mean? You don't have to be like, you know, close your ears or nothing. This is for everybody. This is a universal feeling.
0: Word. That's what's up, brother. I'm excited. I definitely love every time I sit and talk with you gentlemen, man, as well as anybody that Uncle James brings my way, man, Me Cap style. I love the energy from Me Cap music, man. So I got to say at this point. Absolutely, man. I got to say at this point, man, I pray for the best, man, and I definitely invite everybody that's checking out this interview tonight, man, to dig a little deeper, man. Go and check these fellas out. These brothers are definitely putting it down. Brand new single on the way. And I want to, before we get ready, go into the record. If all you guys would just give us a little bit of understanding or wisdom for others that are out there trying to break records as well, man, here in the 2026 digital age, man. Just a little tidbit, man. Nothing too much.
4: Well, you know, what I like to say is, you know, stay true to yourself. You know what I'm saying? Don't give up on your grind. You know what I'm saying? Don't get distracted by the naysayers and people who say you can't, you know what I'm saying? Because if you know you can, keep doing it. You know what I mean? And, you know, every day is not going to be a good day, you know what I'm saying? But you still push through and you still keep grinding. You still keep believing in yourself and making that happen. And at some point, you know, you'll feel that. You'll feel that you're getting somewhere. You know what I mean? And, you know, and then also surround yourself around, you know, winners and around people who, you know, who achieve greatness and who want to see you do great, you know, and that's that. Because sometimes, you know, you got to cut people off, even if it's people that you love the most, but they holding you back from progress.
2: Mm-hmm. You got to do what you got to do, baby.
0: Man, you guys, I didn't ask y'all to motivate me. I was talking about the people out there in the street.
3: Never give up on yourself, man. Trust, love, and believe in yourself. Never doubt yourself. And if you got a team, make sure you keep your team, not Tim. There ain't no I in team. And, you know, make sure that you reach for goals. You know what I mean? You got to reach for goals, and you got to turn it into a job.
0: Absolutely.
5: Starting route to
6: You can ask Sam. Go ahead,
0: brother. I'm listening.
6: Okay, no, I was just saying, just one thing I want to say and I will say is stop. Whoever wants to keep rapping about things that they don't do in their real life, that's one thing I want to say is stay, like you said, Funk said, stay true to yourself and do exactly what you're doing out here. Don't try to, like, you know, deceive people and talk about you got all this and all that and you do, are you a gangster this and you over here living up in a $50 million house. I mean, you know. That's what I'm talking about.
7: Be real, because we're influenced by all the great groups. We're influenced by the reality rap. We're influenced by the NWS, the Parliament, the Earth, Wind, and Fires. We got the funk hop. We ain't got just hip hop, gangster trap. We got the funk hop. You know what I'm saying? We got the soul with this stuff. So this is you know, I'm a young man. It's amazing on the journey that I've been on with these fellas, man. Shout out to Parliament and them. Seeing the Funkenstein. You know what I mean? I understood what it meant coming a part of this group. That funk hop is amazing, bro. So we on a journey and we're here to stay. We just getting started. We ain't up next, we up now. So we're doing it.
0: Absolutely. Was that everybody?
3: Amen.
0: All right, man. With that being said, man, I want to thank you, gentlemen. I want to thank y'all for the energy tonight, man. ATL Web Radio definitely can appreciate a good shot of the Stars of Bizarre Energy. I also want to thank Uncle Jams, man, for falling through once again, man, with some of this hotness that he brings. And without any further ado, gentlemen, if you would, please give us a worldwide introduction to your brand new single.
4: Yeah, this is Stars of the Bazaar, and this is our new single,
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0: Okay, and y'all heard it first with yours truly, Cyber DJ CK. 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

on a topic with your rocket, with your blow it up, and they gon' think we dropping missiles. 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Get them swish, boy, you know I'm about to get them. You will think I work for UPS the way that I deliver. 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
1: Yeah. 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
1: Yeah, 465.
0: Put a circle around a circle. 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
0: down.
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I heard what you said through the grapevine. 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
1: This is going to be a start to finisher. 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When you get to the first show, after this drop, they're going to be singing right along and feeling every word.
0: I'm excited for it.
1: I'm excited for it for you.
0: It's going to be good.

Understand, it's not about the size of your circle. Nice. It's about the loyalty that's in it. 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Or is it the more you do better, the more their love gets this?

0: 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Success feel better, independent. 9-11 at the Valley, Adeline it. Big Master P vibe, no limit. Falling hard on another hemisphere. Somebody tell them people Mr. Hem is here.
1: Whoa, whoa, whoa, whoa, whoa, whoa.
0: Mr. Hem.

0: 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Make your word when you see it, be the business. No cap, God am a witness. Success feel better, independent. 9-11 at the Valley, Adelinic. Big Master P vibe, no limit. 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Somebody tell them people Mr. Hem is here.
1: Whoa, whoa, whoa, whoa, whoa, whoa.
0: Mr. Hem is here.
1: Whoa, whoa, whoa, whoa, whoa, whoa.
0: Mr. Hem.
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1: They wanted us caged, but now we unleashed. 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This for them whistles we turn in the screen.

0: You know I wouldn't say it if I didn't mean it, baby. 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
1: Man, crazy.
2: Lord, you said if we won't praise you, these rocks will cry out, because you are worthy to be praised. Let's get it. Hey, I got to say this, though. 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

0: 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Ain't nobody touching me but TSA. 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

I heard what you said through the grapevine. 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
1: This is gonna be a start to finisher. 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
0: I'm excited for it.
1: I'm excited for it for you.

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It's about the loyalty that's in it. You see, nothing can stop a squad that's dedicated to fighting for the same mission, focused on the same vision. Does your circle got that type of commitment? Are they happy for you when you win it? Or is it the more you do better, the more they love you?

0: 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Somebody tell them people Mr. Hem is here.
1: Whoa, whoa, whoa, whoa, whoa, whoa.
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0: 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Falling hard on another hemisphere. Somebody tell them people Mr. Hem is here.
1: Whoa, whoa, whoa, whoa, whoa, whoa.
0: Mr. Hem is here.

0: me any place on the map, cause I'm him. Never chase bread, chase the vision. 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Somebody tell them people Mr. Hem is here.
1: Whoa, whoa, whoa, whoa, whoa, whoa.
0: Mr. Hem is here.
1: Whoa, whoa, whoa, whoa, whoa, whoa.
0: Mr. Hem.
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1: Shaped like a brick house, body on top of body, make you say ooh-lady. 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

0: Shots up in the club and they running it back.
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0: Play with me, boy, you didn't know you a bum. 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
1: Huh.
0: Big Gamo dragging his nuts, cause he in charge.
2: 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Tonight I'm being joined by Toshio, live via MeCap Music. Toshio, how you doing tonight, man?
3: I'm doing all right, man. Just feeling the vibes. I hope you're feeling the same, man.
2: Awesome, man. So, Toshio, you're new here at ATL Web Radio, man, so we got to grill you, man, find out a little bit about you. Tell us a little bit about your background, man, and how you got involved with the music and so forth, bro.
3: Man, I've been grinding, making music for about, it feels like a lifetime, bro. I put a lot of effort into it, bro. I started out with rap, honestly, man. But as I got older, matured, my heart was always with the R&B, so I just kind of fell in line with it. I felt like it was home.
2: Okay, that's what's up. So you're a rapper turned R&B singer.
3: Yes, sir.
2: I love it.
3: And Mr. Charming, to be exact, you know what I mean? Not just a singer, I'm Mr. Charming.
2: Mr. Charming, I love it. Which leads us into the new single that you're dropping on us, man. Tell us about this new single, man.
3: Man, Mr. Charming, that I like to call it my introductory track, man. It's more so of like inviting y'all into my world, letting y'all know who I am. It's Toshio.
2: No doubt.
3: You know what I'm saying? I'm a cool guy, you know what I'm saying? I love to send out great vibes, late night drives, you know what I mean? That's all I'm about.
2: That's what's up,
3: with
2: man.
3: With this song, you know, I kind of wanted to give a little bit more of a, you know what I'm saying? Everybody wants to be player, but nobody wants to be, you feel me, open-hearted or be soft enough or real enough with themselves to tell a woman, you feel me, what's on your mind and how you feeling. You know what I mean?
2: Oh, yeah, I definitely know what you mean, brother. Everybody trying to be super hard, man, actuality, man, it just makes sense to be yourself, man. So I definitely know where you're coming from, brother.
3: Yes, sir.
2: I like the message, charm, and flow. So how long did it take you to put this track together, man?
3: Honestly, man, this song was about a day or two process for me, bro.
2: Okay.
3: So certain songs, you have to really treat. Like, this is my baby. I've had this song for a while, man. And, like, when I originally created it, bro, I just remember being in the studio feeling the energy, man.
2: I was
3: at the time, if I be 1,000 with you, I wasn't, like, you know what I'm saying, dealing with anybody. But, you know, every man has they aspirations or their thoughts of, like, what I would do if I saw you. You know what I mean? And I've always been a person that said I manifest through my music, so I just let the energy carry me.
2: I love that, brother. I love that for you, man. That's a beautiful thing, man. As far as working with real heavy hitters, man, how does that feel, man, to step into the game, man, and have a team like MeCap Music to work with, man?
3: Honestly, man, it's an honor, bro. I'm not even gonna lie to you. You know, especially with going down the journey I've been going with the music and everything, man, it feels like it's a major turn or opportunity to really give myself a shot to be what I envision myself being. You know what I mean?
2: Awesome.
3: Not only that, it's a lot of phenomenal artists on the team. You know, Unk, you know what I'm saying? What's understood don't need to be explained.
2: Yeah.
3: So it's like, you know, they really made me feel like it was a family and everything. And I'm just excited, you know what I'm saying, especially for the opportunity to go, you know what I mean?
2: Absolutely, man. You definitely got a lot to be excited about. You were an award-winning hit making team, man, so I can only imagine that what you have for us is going to be just as good, if not better, man, coming from that household of music, man. I also want to find out, man, before we get ready to go into the music, man, how can the listeners go friend, fan, and follow you on the social media or as well stream that new music on the streaming outlets?
3: So right now on all distributions, my My handle is Toshio. I'm going to spell that for you because I know, like, you know what I'm saying? It's easy to say, but sometimes it's hard to spell.
2: Absolutely.
3: T-O-S-H-I-Y-O. That's what you can find me on all platforms. If you're looking for the song, Mr. Charming specifically, y'all can find that as well. Just search Mr. Charming and then, I'm not going to lie, you can put Toshio and it's going to pop up. But, you know, Toshio is how you spell it, that T-O-S-H-I-Y-O. My social handles, my Instagram is That One Show. So I got to spell that again because it's a little different. T-H-A-T, the number one, S-H-I-Y-O, underscore. As well as that's my TikTok handle. And you can also find me on my Facebook music page as well as Toshio.
2: Awesome, Toshio, man. The pleasure is mine. I can't wait to get into this new music, man. I want to thank Uncle Jams and the whole MeCap Music fam for keeping us loaded with nothing but the hottest new heat. And with that being said, Toshio, if you would, please, good brother, share for us real quick, man, any motivation, inspiration you might have for up-and-coming artists, man, working to get that sound out to the world, bro.
3: You know, one thing that it's a quote that I pride myself on, and I use this phrase with everything I do in life, if not now, then when. Everybody waits for this perfect moment to do something, and the reality is, it's your story.
2: Absolutely. Absolutely. I love it, brother. With that being said, and that's some really strong words to live by, man, to ride with, man. With that being said, Toshio, man, if you would, please, brother, give us a worldwide introduction into your brand new single.
3: What's good with you guys? My name is Toshio. 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This is my new single, Mr. Charming. Let's turn up.
2: Let's turn up, man. Y'all heard it here first with yours truly, the Cyber DJ, the CK. 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

Look, let's go. Hey, hey, look, let's go. Wait, wait, wait. How about the VN? I'm clutching it still. City too cold, so I'm over the chill. Talk on my name, better know it get real. Heard what he said, but he

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0: 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It is hot outside, man. Oh, my goodness. And when I say hot, I mean hot. Right now, man, in July, man, here 2026, I have been getting all kinds of brand new music. And as of late, man, in fact, this very day, I got a brand new banger from my main man, Wayne Johnson. Wayne, live via the telephone. What's going on, Wayne? How you been, brother?
1: I'm been blessed. It's hot, man. Hot as well. Everybody's staying hydrated. But I've been blessed, my brother.
0: Absolutely, man. That's good to hear, man. I'm definitely grateful to hear from you, man, and hear that you've been still being diligent about putting up that hot new music, man. And as that is concerned, from what I understand, you have something brand new for us, man.
1: Yes, sir. I got a song called Wayne Johnson. Absolutely. He would be tonight. If you want to, if they want to down,
0: no. Absolutely. Tell us the name of the song again, Wayne.
1: Wayne Johnson, Be With You Tonight.
0: Okay, Wayne Johnson, Be With You Tonight. Got your name. You tagged it with the Wayne Johnson in that thing. I love it. What was the motivation behind that, man?
1: Just something that came across my heart. I mean, something come across my heart and I feel it. It's something in my heart was like, Wayne, go ahead and make that song.
0: Okay.
1: And it just came across my heart, bro.
0: What is Be With You Tonight all about, man?
1: Telling somebody that you want to be with them tonight, you know what I mean? No tomorrow, because tomorrow not promised.
0: Absolutely.
1: You want to be with them right now, right away.
0: Absolutely. That's what's up. That's what's up. So, sound like some immediate action. On a scenario of, you know, situation, ship or relationship, man. I like the way that sounds. Wayne, tell us, man, how has things been going for you, man? How's life been treating you, brother? And let us know, man, where this new single fits at on the Wayne Johnson chart of records.
1: It fits on Spotify, Apple, Pandora, iTunes, Amazon, Tidal. And soon, we'll be making a video for it soon, July 19th.
0: Okay. So the record's already released. It's already available for sale.
1: Yes, sir.
0: Awesome. That's what's up. That's what's up, Wayne. So, yeah, what you been up to, man? What's been happening, bro?
1: Nothing, man. You know, I'm independent for the military, dealing with that a little bit. Just making music and staying prayed up, being blessed, having faith, and trying to tell other people to encourage them and help them have faith and follow their dreams.
0: Absolutely, man. I love how that sounds, man. We halfway through 2026 at this point, man. A lot of big things been shaking, man. What exactly at this point, when it comes to you and your music, Wayne, can we look for moving forward, man? Is there any shows in the making, anything that the people can grab a hold of viably? And then as well, man, how can they get at you on social media?
1: They can go to my TikTok at Wayne_JA1, WayneJohnson831, Facebook Wayne Johnson. You will see me with a blue coat on and sitting back. Another thing, I just did a show in Georgia at Stonecrest Festival 2 weeks ago. And if anybody need any shows done or any birthday parties, weddings, they can call my number at 443-275-3632.
0: Awesome, Wayne.
1: I'll come to you no matter where it's at. I travel around and perform.
0: Okay. All right, Wayne. Wayne's still doing his thing, man. Brand new song, Be With You Tonight, brother. Who produced this new record?
1: Nick Murphy. Nick. I came in with the beat, and he produced it on Bo Dot Record Label in Downeytown, Pennsylvania. It's an hour from Philly.
0: Okay. That's what's up. New affiliations, new moves. I love it, Wayne, man. I'm so proud of you. Glad to hear from you, bro. One more time for the mind, man. Brand new single, man. Be With You Tonight, man. We are loving to hear ATL Web Radio. Another hot banger coming from a main man, Wayne Johnson. Wayne, any motivation, anything you want to tell the people before we get ready to drop that new single on them, bro?
1: Whatever you do in life, y'all, follow your dreams. If you have talent in it, don't let nothing stop you. Stay positive. Don't deal with the negative from nobody.
0: Absolutely.
1: And stay prayed up, you know what I mean, with God's help. That's what I had to say to the people, and life too, and be humble.
0: Absolutely. Thank you, Wayne, for joining us today, man. We greatly appreciate you being back with us once again, ATL Web Radio. If you would, please, man, give us a smooth introduction into your brand new single, man.
1: Well, the song I Want to Be With You Tonight, through the lies, tripping through the blinds, radio low, got you on my mind. You move like trouble in slow motion. One look got me losing composure. Looks lip on skin, midnight heat. Every stuff sinks with the beat. I ain't trying to rush the moment, but you know when I'm on, when I'm closing. Clock keep teasing us both. Every second said you don't wait. Shadow pulling me in, girl, you already know my face.
0: Absolutely, man. Hey, man, we greatly appreciate you. Wayne Johnson, we're here with you. ATLWebRadio.com. 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

0: webradio.com. It's yours truly, the Cyber DJ, the CK. Right back at you once again. I have a good brother that I have worked with over the years multiple times at this point. And it's so crazy. I was just looking at things, man. The date of our last interview, man, was actually August the 2nd, 2025. And tonight, here, August, we back in it once again with my main man, 12. And he's being joined by special feature OE. Fellas, how y'all doing tonight, man?
1: Hey, what's happening? DJCK up in the building.
0: Absolutely. Absolutely. You already know, man. So I'm guessing August is that time, 12. Between August and like January, you know what I'm saying? That's when we kind of link it up, bro. Definitely, man, want to thank you for joining us here live tonight. At this time, man, I want to find out, man, what's been going on with you guys, man. If you would, man, give us some worldwide introductions. Let us know what the word is, man. What's happening?
1: Well, I'm in the mix. You can hear that right about now.
0: Absolutely.
1: I'm working on some stuff, man, and you know, we stay busy up here at MeCap, so. And since we pumping out music, man, we trying to make the world a better place with our sounds and what we got. But Uncle Jams and MeCap is where I'm at. So anybody that's looking, they can find me there. And that's what's happening.
0: Absolutely, absolutely. Yeah. That's what's up. Only what the word is, baby. What's happening?
2: What's good, man? How you been, man?
0: Brother, it's been a long time, man. I'm doing well, brother. I'm gratefully blessed by the best, brother.
2: That's right. Same here, man.
0: Absolutely, man. So, from what I understand, you guys are coming together once again. And tell us about y'all been brewing in the distillery, man.
1: Man, well, OE, man. He's the dude, man. He's the super producer, man. And you know, when he come up with some heat, man, I gotta react. And so lately, he's been sending me some of these devastating tracks, man. So I can't do nothing but just write. And that's all I've been doing, man. It's just writing and staying in the studio, staying on the grind. I just got done with a few shows here in Indianapolis and for the Madam C.J. Walker event. And I mean, we were in the fairgrounds also with Forecast. So, I mean, we've been staying busy.
0: Absolutely.
2: Yes, sir.
0: Absolutely. Absolutely. That's what's up, man. How has the new energy, when I say new energy, I'm talking about just this whole streaming flow, as well as, you know, how things are going as far as, you know, like this AI and all that. How has that affected you guys overall when it comes to this business, guys?
1: Well, I mean, it's there, you know what I mean? So everything, we just try to adapt to it and evolve around it. So we just keep it right, man. We just use it as a stepping stone, as you know, something that because it's here. I mean, there's nothing we can do to get around it, you know what I mean? So,
0: absolutely.
1: Right, just try to incorporate, you know, what we can, what we do, and
0: no
1: keep
0: doubt.
1: It moving.
0: No doubt. No doubt, man. So, I'm kind of jumping around, and I got something else to kind of bunny hop on that question real quick. So what do you guys think is the best move at this point? Is it best to continue to deal with the online retailers, or do you guys think that, you know, an independent scenario where you're basically making all your money through your very own website and your own like shop scenario is more advantageous at this point?
1: I get it from OE.
2: Well, it depends on the person. That's all I can say. Different strokes for different folks.
0: Absolutely.
2: Some people might do better as an independent, and some people might need that other backing. So it's that situation ain't a one size fits all.
0: I feel you. I do feel you on that, brother. I like that. That's a good answer, Oli. That's a good answer, man. So the new heat you guys have worked up, man. What's the theme line, man? What are we going with this one, man? What's happening with it, bro?
1: Well, it's a new single. You know what I mean? Like I just said, he's pumping out some heat, so I just got to keep writing. Every time I hear something, I can't get myself. So he sent me some tracks, and I put out a single, and I want the world to hear it because OE's on it. And he's killing it.
0: Okay.
2: Hey, me and 12 always had like a good chemistry in the studio, man.
0: That's
2: I think it's that Libra to Libra connection.
0: Say that one time, Oli.
1: I like that.
0: The last
2: one. Me and 12 always had a good chemistry in the studio, and I think it's that Libra to Libra connection.
0: Ah, yeah. Okay. Libra energy. A Libra energy. Okay, I like that. I like that. That's what's up, bro. So, the new single, man. Tell us about your flow on the track 12. What did you do different on this one that you didn't do on anything else you've done before?
1: Well, we definitely just stepped up the little lyricism a little bit. You know, I had to add a little bit more because, you know, I knew I was gonna have OE on the track, so I wanted to. I didn't want to come all the way south, so I tried to, you know, step it up a little bit. And definitely what's different is we got a super producer. I mean, don't get me wrong, we always had worked together in the past, but the chemistry is just there. So whenever we come together, it's just like uniting superpowers. So,
2: oh, yeah, exactly.
1: It's always a step up. We always going to beef it up. We always going to put a new spin on it, new twist to it, new little swing with it, swag with it. So, you know, you're going to listen to it and hear the difference. How about that? Y'all tell me what you hear different.
0: Okay, I like that. I like that, brother. I like that, man. Well, is there any new locations where they can go find you guys online, social media platforms or websites, anything like that we need to tell people about?
1: You can find me anywhere MeCap is. You can, MeCap Entertainment, MeCap Music. You can look online for that. You can also find me at 12317 anywhere, any platform, 12317, at 12317, 12_317. You can find me there.
0: Absolutely. Sounds good, brother. Go ahead, Ole. My bad. I didn't mean to cut you.
2: Oh, my bad. Yeah, you can find me at OLEE229 or on Facebook, Emmanuel O.E. Anderson.
0: There it is. Fellas, I don't want to miss anything. Is there anything else that we need to tell people about tonight?
1: That MeCap got heat coming.
0: MeCap got the heat coming. Hey, man, that ain't no new news. They been know that. They know that Uncle Jams is the evil genius. You know what I'm saying? So I'm with it.
1: Yeah, he's a mad scientist.
0: Yes, sir.
1: In the back of the laboratory that's staying hidden, but yes, he's sir. Back here.
0: Absolutely, man. Well, that's what's up, brother. I greatly appreciate y'all both joining us, man. It's been a pleasure for me, man. I can't wait to drop this new record on the people, man. What I need for y'all to do, man, before we get out of here, man, if there's anything that y'all can give other independent artists that are listening, man, as far as, you know, just some game, some wisdom, I want y'all to drop that. And then after that, 12, you would, man, please give us a worldwide introduction to the new single, brother.
1: All right, well, you know, for any upcoming artists, just, you know, stay true to yourself, you know, always understand what's going on, read the room. What I mean by that is adapt to the times. Don't fight what's going on. No, don't try to go against the grain, you know, just go with it and be creative and always try to be different.
0: Absolutely.
2: Right. And have patience.
0: I love it, man. Uncle Jams, I want to thank you once again, man, for supplying us with the heat, man, with the hookup to these good brothers, man. And without any further ado, 12, if you would, please give us a worldwide introduction to the brand new single, brother.
1: Man, it's your homeboy 12. I got a new single called Something New featuring OE right now, right here for ATL Web Radio with DJ CK. Stay tuned.
0: Hey, man, you heard it here first, man. Tell a friend, tune in or be tuned. Ah.

baby ain't slowing down but the horsepower. 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

0: 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Ain't nobody touching me but TSA. 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

I heard what you said through the grapevine. 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

0: that's the part for me anyway.
1: This is gonna be a start to finish. 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
0: I'm excited for it.
1: I'm excited for it for you.
0: It's gonna be.

Understand, it's not about the size of your circle. Nice. It's about the loyalty that's in it. You see, nothing can stop a squad that's dedicated to fighting for the same mission, focused on the same vision. 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

0: 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Big Master P vibe, no limit. Falling hard on another hemisphere. Somebody tell them people Mr. Hem is here.
1: Whoa, whoa, whoa, whoa, whoa, whoa.
0: Mr. Hem.

0: motherfucker, I'm him. Never chase bread, chase the vision. Make your word when you see it, be the business. No cap, God, I'm a witness. Success feel better, independent. 9-11 at the Valley, Adelina. Big Master P vibe, no limit. Ballin' hard on another hemisphere. Somebody tell them people Mr. Hem is here.
1: Whoa, whoa, whoa, whoa, whoa, whoa.
0: Mr. Hem.

0: out on another hemisphere. Somebody tell them people Mr. Hem is here.
1: Whoa, whoa, whoa, whoa, whoa, whoa.
0: Mr. Hem is here.
1: Whoa, whoa, whoa, whoa, whoa, whoa.
0: Mr. Hem.
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4: Hey, hey, look her over there, man. Hey, E, check her out, bro. Hey, shorty, come here. Why you, looking all depressed and sad and stuff? Why you, come on, won't you smile a little bit? Yeah.

0: Yeah, you're locked inside ATL, webradio.com, with yours truly, the Savage DJ, the CK. I am joined once again by my boy Stars of the Bazaar, representing Meatcap Music. What's going on, fellas?
1: Yeah.
0: How y'all doing now?
1: Yes, sir. What's going on?
0: All right, man. It's a blessing. Beautiful to have you guys back here, man. I understand you guys been brewing up some brand new heat for us, man. Tell us all about it, man.
1: Definitely. Tell them about the new heat, bro.
2: Yes, we got a brand new single that's out, Cake or Pie.
0: Wait, Cake or Pie? What is Cake or Pie, man?
1: Which one do you buy?
2: Well, you know, cake is, you know, everybody on that grind, everybody chasing that bag, everybody working hard, you know, to get their money, pay their bills, take care of their families. And the pie is the love of the women. And everything, and you know, the fact of it is, if you don't have the cake, you can't get the pie.
1: I'm not that talking, but some people chase the pie when they don't even have cake.
0: Okay.
1: Just want the pie and don't want the cake at all.
0: Okay. I need pie. I got enough cake. I'm full of cake. I got enough cake. I need pie now.
1: Which one do you like?
0: Yes, sir. Yes, sir. Yes, sir. Yes, sir, man.
1: Even taking both can be a handful.
0: I know that's right. Hey, man. So you guys, man, y'all, I love how y'all stay loose, man. You guys been working, man, been on the road, doing anything out there in the streets?
2: Well, right now, we're getting ready to shoot the video and cut for the video for Steak and Pie. And, we got an album that's coming at y'all too in the fourth quarter.
0: Brand new album on the way. I love that, brother. I love that.
2: Yes.
0: So I know I'm gonna get that first.
2: Yes.
0: Awesome. So, guys, everybody that's checking us out live right now might not know about the four members of Stars of the Bazaar and how y'all come together. If you would, man, just go ahead and kind of run down. I know everybody's in their own little thing right now, so if y'all would, man, just give them like a break. Now, give me some names and all that good stuff, bro.
2: Well, my name is D. Arthur, a.k.a. Funk Master, Futuristic.
0: Funk Master.
2: And, we've been together about a good 20 years, man. Word. You know, and putting it down and, you know, stuffing the pavement and grinding, you know. And,
1: man, y'all, you know. Hey, this is Meezy, Mr. 503, a.k.a. Sheila Son. You know what I mean? I'm the youngest of the group. Love it. Got other brothers here, peer support. We all about uplifting one another. We all about loving. And that's just really where it is. I'm living this life with my boys, man, and I'm loving it. We out here just spreading this joy. You know what I mean? We ain't trying to, like, focus on the nonsense. So we here, 503.
3: This is your boy Candy Rapper, K-A-N-D-Y.
0: Candy Rapper!
3: And, just being in this, doing what we do and being able to get together and create the craft that we do when we do get together, it's a chemistry. Not only that, just the chemistry alone, you know, when we do our own solo track, you know, it shows people that how versatile that we are. We can sing, we can rap, we can dance, we pop lock, whatever you want, we're going to bring it to the table. That's what Stars Life is.
0: No doubt.
3: Take it to the galaxy.
0: Yes, sir.
3: And I'm the singer of the group, man. I'm epic. You know what I'm saying? I handle the social media and stuff and everything else. And I do the singing part. And we all come together. And we created a new, different sound that really is hard to recreate. So I love it, man.
1: No one that sounds like us.
3: No one that sounds like us. So I really love our vibe, chemistry, and the way that we come together.
0: Absolutely.
3: Energy.
0: I love it, fellas. I know that, I've been kind of, you know, just reaching out to you and checking with my artists and actually the real guys that's putting in the effort to bring forth new music, man. And one of the things that I wanted to find out, man, was like, because AI has totally changed the world in so many ways. Has AI come into play at all when it comes to you guys? Music making efforts or even
1: answer that together. Not at all.
0: Okay.
1: Not ain't no AI AI. We're not hating on AI, but you know, this is real authentic. This is all authentic.
3: Yeah, you know.
1: All of us, we like AI, but we don't need the AI stuff. We still do old school stuff, like write on paper.
3: Yeah, we want to get that real thing. We still do sessions together. We come together.
1: We don't use any kind of.
4: We don't need that too fancy. Yeah. It still happens in the McGrimmian supply.
1: Yeah, we don't do that, man. We keep it authentic.
2: I mean, all respect to those who, you know, using these new tools and everything.
1: Especially the youth.
2: You know, and you know, obviously it's here for a reason, for people who want to use it, for people who's doing it. And, you know, hats off to them who can do it and make it seem good and feel good. But we do it from the heart, and we do what's real, man.
0: Absolutely.
3: Yeah, and eventually that's going to start skipping like CDs, so they'll go back to original.
0: Okay, I like that. I've seen AI come into place in a lot of different workforces and fields, man. And I just kind of wonder how it would affect the artists, man, and the music group, as the music business as a whole, man. So I just kind of wanted to get some insight for you guys. But moving forward, man, the new single, man, Cake of Pie, man. Tell us as far as what y'all set out to prove with this record. Like, what's different from this one than from everything else we done had from you guys?
2: Well, what's different for this is, you know, we brought a sense of real good time to this record, you know, because there's so much dark music out there, you know, in today's hip-hop, and just so much stuff. You know, I mean, there's some great, you know, records out there, too, that make you feel good and everything, but we just wanted to bring that dance back, you know, where people can actually feel good about the record and dance again.
1: Boy.
2: Be in clubs and having a great time and
1: having fun,
2: you know, and having fun.
1: Nobody trying to put no negativity in the air.
3: What? Yeah, everybody's already doing shooter music, so I feel that we're doing hip hop and R&B and being versatile with throwing different flavors and different styles together and showing other people how to change up and, you know, change their styles and live their lifestyle as well.
0: I apologize, but also,
1: you know, we family friendly.
0: Word.
1: You see what I'm saying? We don't do none of that unnecessary lazy thinking or nothing like that. We prove our points when we speak what we speak. You know, your kids can dig to this. You know what I mean? You don't have to be like, you know, close your ears or nothing. This is for everybody. This is a universal feeling.
0: Word. That's what's up, brother. I'm excited. I definitely love every time I sit and talk with you gentlemen, man, as well as anybody. That Uncle James brings my way, man. Mecap style. I love the energy from Mecap music, man. So I gotta say at this point, absolutely, man. I gotta say at this point, man. I just pray for the best, man. And I definitely invite everybody that's checking out this interview tonight, man, to dig a little deeper, man. Go and check these fellas out. These brothers are definitely putting it down. Brand new single on the way. And I want to, before we get ready, go into the record. If all you guys would just give us a little bit of understanding or wisdom for others that are out there trying to break records as well, man, here in the 2026 digital age, man. Just a little tidbit, man. Nothing too much.
2: Well, you know, what I like to say is, you know, stay true to yourself. You know what I'm saying? Don't give up on your grind. You know what I'm saying? Don't get distracted by the naysayers and people who say you can't, you know what I'm saying? Because if you know you can, keep doing it, you know what I mean? And, you know, every day is not going to be a good day, you know what I'm saying? But you still push through and you still keep grinding, you still keep believing in yourself and making that happen. And at some point, you know, you'll feel that. You'll feel that you're getting somewhere, you know what I mean? And, you know, and then also surround yourself around, you know, winners and around people who, you know, who achieve greatness and who want to see you do great, you know, and that's that. Because sometimes, you know, you got to cut people off, even if it's people that you love the most, but they holding you back from progress.
1: You got to do what you got to do, baby.
0: Man, you guys, I didn't ask y'all to motivate me. I was talking about the people out there in the street.
3: One thing is, never give up on yourself, man. Trust, love, and believe in yourself. Never doubt yourself. And if you got a team, make sure you keep your team, not Tim. There ain't no I am team. And, you know, make sure that you reach for goals. You know what I mean? You got to reach for goals, and you got to turn it into a job.
0: Absolutely.
5: Starting route to
2: and one thing.
5: You can ask Sam.
2: Go ahead.
0: Go ahead, brother. I'm listening.
2: Okay, no, I was just saying, just one thing I want to say, and I will say, is stop. Whoever wants to keep rapping about things that they don't do in their real life, that's one thing I want to say, is stay, like you said, Funk said, stay true to yourself and do exactly what you're doing out here. Don't try to, like, you know, deceive people and talk about you got all this and all that, and you do, are you a gangster this, and you over here living up in a $50 million house. I mean, you know. That's what I'm talking about.
6: Be real, because we're influenced by all the great groups. We influenced by the reality rap. We influenced by the NWS, the Parliament, the Earth, Winds, and Fires. Cause we got the funk hop. We ain't got just hip hop, gangsta trap. We got the funk hop. You know what I'm saying? We got the soul with this stuff. So this is, you know, I'm a young man. It's amazing on the journey that I've been on with these fellas, man. Shout out to Parliament and them. Seeing the Funkenstein. You know what I mean? I understood what it meant coming a part of this group. That funk hop is, this is amazing, bro. So we on the journey, and we're here to stay. We just getting started. We ain't up next. We up now. So we're doing it.
0: Absolutely. Was that everybody?
3: Amen.
0: All right, man. With that being said, man, I want to thank you, gentlemen. I want to thank y'all for the energy tonight, man. ATL Web Radio definitely can appreciate a good shot of the Stars of Bizarre Energy. I also want to thank Uncle Jams, man, for falling through once again, man, with some of this hotness that he brings. And without any further ado, gentlemen, if you would, please give us a worldwide introduction to your brand new single.
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1: I told her that pussy so pretty, like she been getting that pussy a facial. That pussy so pretty, she need to hang that pussy on the wall. 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
1: are
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0: sprank or some of that sugar on that poison. 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

0: This the city, born and raised. 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
1: Yeah, 465.
0: Put a circle around the circle. 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
1: 465.

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me ain't slowing down, but the horsepower. 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

I heard what you said through the grapevine. 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Time crossing these state lines. 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
1: This is gonna be a start to finisher. You want, and people go, when this come out, you're gonna listen to everything and every single word, and everybody's gonna know when you get to the first show after this drop, they're gonna be singing right along and feeling every word.
0: I'm excited for it.
1: I'm excited for it for you.

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You see, nothing can stop a squad that's dedicated to fighting for the same mission, focused on the same vision. Does your circle got that type of commitment? Are they happy for you when you win it? Or is it the more you do better, the more their love gets this?

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Big Master P vibe, no limit. Falling hard on another hemisphere. Somebody tell them people Mr. Hem is here. Whoa, whoa, whoa, whoa, whoa, whoa. Mr. Hem is

0: 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Ballin' hard on another hemisphere. Somebody tell them people Mr. Hem is here.
1: Whoa, whoa, whoa, whoa, whoa, whoa.
0: Mr. Hem is here.

0: 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Somebody tell them people Mr. Hem is here.
1: Whoa, whoa, whoa, whoa, whoa, whoa.
0: Mr. Hem is here.
1: Whoa, whoa, whoa, whoa, whoa, whoa.
0: Mr. Hem.
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1: This is going to be a start to finisher. 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
0: I'm excited for it.
1: I'm excited for it for you.
0: It's going to be good.

Understand, it's not about the size of your circle. Nice. It's about the loyalty that's in it. You see, nothing can stop a squad that's dedicated to fighting for the same mission, focused on the same vision. Does your circle got that type of commitment? Are they happy for you when you win it? Or is it the more you do better, the more they love you?

0: 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Somebody tell them people Mr. Hem is here.
1: Whoa, whoa, whoa, whoa, whoa, whoa.
0: Mr. Hem.

0: 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Ballin' hard on another hemisphere. Somebody tell them people Mr. Hem is here.
1: Whoa, whoa, whoa, whoa, whoa, whoa.
0: Mr. Hem is here.

0: 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Somebody tell them people Mr. Hem is here.
1: Whoa, whoa, whoa, whoa, whoa, whoa.
0: Mr. Hem is here.
1: Whoa, whoa, whoa, whoa, whoa, whoa.
0: Mr. Hem.
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0: running it back.
1: Whoa, whoa,
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1: whoa.
0: Play with me, boy, you didn't know you a bum. 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
1: yeah.
0: I do this for fun. 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
1: Like,
0: play with me, nigga, you could lose your life. Blind on my left and my stick in my right. 4-5 in your face, make your ass act right. Diamonds on me, yeah, I shine like a star. These niggas is soft, but they claim to be hard. Big Gamma dragging his nuts, cause he in charge.
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3: 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Tonight I'm being joined by Toshio, live via MeCap Music. Toshio, how you doing tonight, man?
4: I'm doing all right, man. Just feeling the vibes. I hope you're feeling the same, man.
3: Awesome, man. So, Toshio, you're new here at ATL Web Radio, man, so we got to grill you, man, find out a little bit about you. Tell us a little bit about your background, man, and how you got involved with music and so forth, bro.
4: Man, I've been grinding, making music for about, it feels like a lifetime, bro. I put a lot of effort into it, bro. I started out with rap, honestly, man, but as I got older, matured, my heart was always with the R&B, so I just kind of fell in line with what I felt like was home.
3: Okay, that's what's up. So you're a rapper turned R&B singer.
4: Yes, sir.
3: I love it.
4: And Mr. Charming, to be exact, you know what I mean? Not just a singer, I'm Mr. Charming.
3: Mr. Charming, I love it. Which leads us into the new single that you're dropping on us, man. Tell us about this new single, man.
4: Man, Mr. Charming, I like to call it my introductory track, man. It's more so of like inviting y'all into my world, letting y'all know who I am. It's Toshio.
3: No doubt.
4: You know what I'm saying? I'm a cool guy, you know what I'm saying? I love to send out great vibes, late night drives, you know what I mean? That's all I'm about.
3: That's what's up,
4: man. With this song, you know, I kind of wanted to give a little bit more of a, you know what I'm saying? Everybody wants to be player, but nobody wants to be, you feel me, open-hearted or be soft enough or real enough with themselves to tell a woman, you feel me, what's on your mind and how you feeling. You know what I mean?
3: Oh, yeah, I definitely know what you mean, brother. Everybody trying to be super hard, man, actuality, man, it just makes sense to be yourself, man. So I definitely know where you're coming from, brother.
4: Yes, sir.
3: I like the message, charm, and flow. So how long did it take you to put this track together, man?
4: Honestly, man, this song was about a day or two process for me, bro.
3: Okay.
4: So certain songs, you have to really treat. Like, this is my baby. I've had this song for a while, man. And, like, when I originally created it, bro, I just remember being in the studio and feeling the energy, man.
3: I was,
4: at the time, if I be 1,000 with you, I wasn't, like, you know what I'm saying, dealing with anybody. But, you know, every man has their aspirations or their thoughts of, like, what I would do if I saw you. You know what I mean? And I've always been a person that said I manifest through my music. So I just let the energy carry me.
3: I love that, brother. I love that for you, man. That's a beautiful thing, man. As far as working with real heavy hitters, man, how does that feel, man, to step into the game, man, and have a team like MeCap Music to work with, man?
4: Honestly, man, it's an honor, bro. I'm not even gonna lie to you. You know, especially with going down the journey I've been going with the music and everything, man, it feels like it's a major turn or opportunity to really give myself a shot to be what I envision myself being. You know what I mean?
3: Awesome.
4: Not only that, it's a lot of phenomenal artists on the team. You know, Unk, you know what I'm saying? What's understood don't need to be explained.
3: Yeah.
4: So it's like, you know, they really made me feel like it was a family and everything. And I'm just excited, you know what I'm saying, especially for the opportunity to go, you know what I mean?
3: Absolutely, man. You definitely got a lot to be excited about. You were the award-winning hit making team, man. So I can only imagine that what you have for us is going to be just as good, if not better, man, coming from that household of music, man. I also want to find out, man, before we get ready to go into the music, man, how can the listeners go friend, fan, and follow you on the social media or as well stream that new music on the streaming outlets?
4: So right now on all distributions, my handle is Toshio. I'm going to spell that for you because I know, like, you know what I'm saying? It's easy to say, but sometimes it's hard to spell.
3: Absolutely.
4: T-O-S-H-I-Y-O. That's what you can find me on all platforms. If you're looking for the song, Mr. Charming specifically, y'all can find that as well. Just search Mr. Charming, and then I'm not going to lie, you can put Toshio and it's going to pop up. But, you know, Toshio is how you spell it, that T-O-S-H-I-Y-O. My social handles, my Instagram is That One Show. So I got to spell that again because it's a little different. T-H-A-T, the number one, S-H-I-Y-O, underscore. As well as that's my TikTok handle. And you can also find me on my Facebook music page as well as Toshio.
3: Awesome, Toshio. Man, the pleasure is mine. I can't wait to get into this new music, man. I want to thank Uncle Jams and the whole MeCap Music fam for keeping us loaded with nothing but the hottest new heat. And with that being said, Toshio, if you would, please, good brother, share for us real quick, man, any motivation, inspiration you might have for up-and-coming artists, man, working to get that sound out to the world, bro.
4: You know, it's a quote that I pride myself on, and I use this phrase with everything I do in life. If not now, then when? Everybody waits for this perfect moment to do something, and the reality is, it's your story.
3: Absolutely. Absolutely. I love it, brother. With that being said, and that's some really strong words to live by, man, to ride with, man. With that being said, Toshio, man, if you would, please, brother, give us a worldwide introduction into your brand new single.
4: What's good with you guys? My name is Toshio. We on ATL Web Radio. This is my new single, Mr. Charming. Let's turn up.
3: Let's turn up, man. Y'all heard it here first. With yours truly, the Cyber DJ, the CK, joining with my man, Toshio. 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

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Hey, hey, look, let's go. Wait, wait, wait. How about the VN? I'm clutching the steel. City too cold, so I move with the chill. Talk on my name, better know it get real. Heard what he said, but he

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0: Yeah, you're locked inside ATL, webradio.com, Atlanta's number one hip-hop, rap, and R&B internet radio station, right here out of the dirty south, ATL, baby. It is hot outside, man. Oh, my goodness. And when I say hot, I mean hot. Right now, man, in July, man, here 2026, I have been getting all kinds of brand new music. And as of late, man, in fact, this very day, I got a brand new banger from my main man, Wayne Johnson. Wayne, live via the telephone. What's going on, Wayne? How you been, brother?
1: I'm been blessed. It's hot, man. Hot as weather. Hope everybody's staying hydrated. But I've been blessed, my brother.
0: Absolutely, man. That's good to hear, man. I'm definitely grateful to hear from you, man, and hear that you've been still being diligent about putting up that hot new music, man. And as that is concerned, from what I understand, you have something brand new for us, man.
1: Yes, sir. I got a song called Wayne Johnson. Absolutely. He would be tonight. And if you want to, if they want to down, no.
0: Absolutely. Tell us the name of the song again, Wayne.
1: Wayne Johnson, be with you tonight.
0: Okay, Wayne Johnson, be with you tonight. You got your name. You tagged it with the Wayne Johnson in that thing. I love it. What was the motivation behind that, man?
1: Just something that came across my heart. I mean, something come across my heart and I feel it. Something in my heart was like, Wayne, go ahead and make that song.
0: Okay.
1: And it just came across my heart, bro.
0: What is Be With You Tonight all about, man?
1: Telling somebody that you want to be with them tonight. You know what I mean? No tomorrow, because tomorrow not promised.
0: Absolutely.
1: You want to be with them right now, right away.
0: Absolutely. That's what's up. That's what's up. So sound like some immediate action. On a scenario of, you know, situation, ship or relationship, man. I like the way that sounds. Wayne, tell us, man, how has things been going for you, man? How's life been treating you, brother? And let us know, man, where this new single fits at on the Wayne Johnson chart of records.
1: It fits on Spotify, Apple, Pandora, iTunes, Amazon, Tidal. And soon we'll be making a video for it soon, July 19th.
0: Okay. So the record's already released. It's already available for sale.
1: Yes, sir.
0: Awesome. That's what's up. That's what's up, Wayne. So, yeah, what you been up to, man? What's been happening, bro?
1: Nothing, man. You know, I'm dependent for the military, dealing with that a little bit. Just making music and staying prayed up, being blessed, having faith, and trying to tell other people to encourage them and help them have faith and follow their dreams.
0: Absolutely, man. I love how that sounds, man. We halfway through 2026 at this point, man. A lot of big things been shaking, man. What exactly at this point, when it comes to you and your music, Wayne, can we look for moving forward, man? Is there any shows in the making, anything that the people can grab a hold of viably? And then as well, man, how can they get at you on social media?
1: They can go to my TikTok at Wayne_JA1, WayneJohnson831, Facebook Wayne Johnson. You will see me with a blue coat on and sitting back. And another thing, I did a show in Georgia at Stonecrest Festival 2 weeks ago. And if anybody needs any shows done or any birthday parties, weddings, they can call my number at 443-275-3632.
0: Awesome, Wayne.
1: I come to you, no matter where it's at. I travel around and perform.
0: Okay. All right, Wayne. Wayne's still doing his thing, man. Brand new song, Be With You Tonight, brother. Who produced this new record?
1: Nick Murphy. Yeah. I came in with the beat, and he produced it from Bo Dot Record Label in Downeytown, Pennsylvania. It's an hour from Philly.
0: Okay. That's what's up. New affiliations, new moves. I love it, Wayne, man. I'm so proud of you. Glad to hear from you, bro. One more time for the mind, man. Brand new single, man. Be With You Tonight, man. We are loving it here at ATL Web Radio. Another hot banger coming from a main man, Wayne Johnson. Wayne, any motivation, anything you want to tell people before we get ready to drop that new single on them, bro?
1: Whatever you do in life, y'all, follow your dreams. You have talent in it. Don't let nothing stop you. Stay positive. Don't deal with the negative from nobody.
0: Absolutely.
1: And stay prayed up, you know what I mean, with God help. That's what I had to say to the people, and life too, and be humble.
0: Absolutely. Thank you, Wayne, for joining us today, man. We greatly appreciate you being back with us once again, ATL Web Radio. If you would, please, man, give us a smooth introduction into your brand new single, man.
1: Well, the song I Want to Be With You Tonight, through the lies, tripping through the blinds, radio low, got you on my mind. You move like trouble in slow motion. One look got me losing composition. Looks slick on skin, midnight heat. Every stuff sinks with the beat. I ain't trying to rush the moment, but you know when I'm on, when I'm closing. Clock keep teasing us both. Every second said you don't wait. Shadows pulling me in, girl, you already know my face.
0: Absolutely, man. Hey, man, we greatly appreciate you. Wayne Johnson, we're here with you. 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
1: ATL webradio.com. It's yours truly, the Cyber DJ, the CK. Right back at you once again. I have a good brother that I have worked with over the years multiple times at this point. And it's so crazy. I was just looking at things, man. The date of our last interview, man, was actually August the 2nd, 2025. And tonight, here, August, we back in it once again with my main man, 12. And he's being joined by special feature OE. Fellas, how y'all doing tonight, man?
2: Hey, what's happening? DJ CK up in the building.
1: Absolutely. Absolutely. You already know, man. So I'm guessing August is that time, 12. Between August and like January, you know what I'm saying? That's when we kind of link it up, bro. Definitely, yeah. Man, want to thank you for joining us here live tonight. At this time, man, I want to find out, man, what's been going on with you guys, man. If you would, man, give us some worldwide introductions. Let us know what the word is, man. What's happening?
2: Well, I'm in the mix. You can hear that right about now.
1: Absolutely.
2: and they doubt to. But, yeah, you know, I'm working on some stuff, man. And you know, we stay busy up there at MeCap. So, since we pumping out music, man. We trying to make the world a better place with our sounds and what we got. But, so, you know, Uncle Jams and MeCap is where I'm at. So, anybody that's looking, they can find me there. And that's what's happening.
1: Absolutely. Absolutely. Yeah. That's what's up. Only what the word is, baby. What's happening?
3: What's good, man? How you been, man?
1: Brother, it's been a long time, man. I'm doing well, brother. I'm gratefully blessed by the best, brother.
3: That's right.
1: Same
3: here, man.
1: Absolutely, man. So, from what I understand, you guys have come together once again. And tell us about y'all been brewing in the distillery, man.
2: Man, well, OE, man. He's the dude, man. He's the super producer, man. And you know, when he come up with some heat, man, I gotta react. And so lately, he's been sending me some of these devastating tracks, man. So I can't do nothing but just write. And that's all I've been doing, man. It's just writing and staying in the studio, staying on the grind. I just got done with a few shows here in Indianapolis and for the Madam C.J. Walker event. And I mean, we was in the fairgrounds also with Fortez. So, I mean, we've been staying busy.
1: Absolutely.
3: Yes, sir.
1: Absolutely. Absolutely. That's what's up, man. How has the new energy, when I say new energy, I'm talking about just this whole streaming flow, as well as, you know, how things are going as far as, you know, like this AI and all that. How has that affected you guys overall when it comes to this business, guys?
2: Well, I mean, it's there, you know what I mean? So everything, we just try to adapt to it and evolve around it. So we just keep it right, man. We just use it as a stepping stone, as you know, something that because it's here. I mean, there's nothing we can do to get around it, you know what I mean? So,
1: absolutely.
2: Right, just try to incorporate, you know, what we can, what we do, and
1: no
2: keep
1: doubt.
2: It moving.
1: No doubt, man. So... I'm kind of jumping around, and I got something else to kind of bunny hop on that question real quick. So what do you guys think is the best move at this point? Is it best to continue to deal with the online retailers, or do you guys think that, you know, an independent scenario where you're basically making all your money through your very own website and your own like shop scenario is more advantageous at this point?
2: I get it from OE.
3: Well, it depends on the person. That's all I can say. Different strokes for different folks.
1: Absolutely.
3: Some people might do better as an independent, and some people might need that other backing. So it's, I guess, it's, that situation ain't a one size fits all.
1: I feel you. I do feel you on that, brother. I like that. That's a good answer, Oli. That's a good answer, man. So the new heat you guys have worked up, man. What's the theme line, man? What we going with this one, man? What's happening with it, bro?
2: Well, it's a new single. You know what I mean? Like I just said, he's pumping out some heat, so I just got to keep writing. Every time I hear something, I can't get myself. So he sent me some tracks, and I put out a single, and I want the world to hear it because OE's on it. And he's killing it.
1: Okay.
3: Hey, me and 12 always had like a good chemistry in the studio, man.
1: That's
3: I think it's that Libra to Libra connection.
1: Say that one time, Oli.
2: I like that.
3: The last I said, me and 12 always had a good chemistry in the studio, and I think it's that Libra to Libra connection.
1: Okay. Libra energy. A Libra energy. Okay, I like that. I like that. That's what's up, bro. So, the new single, man. Tell us about your flow on the track, 12. What did you do different on this one that you didn't do on anything else you've done before?
2: Well, we definitely just stepped up the little lyricism a little bit. You know, I had to add a little bit more because, you know, I knew I was gonna have OE on the track, so I wasn't. I didn't want to come all the way soft, so I tried to, you know, step it up a little bit, and definitely what's different is we got a super producer. I mean, don't get me wrong, we always have worked together in the past, but the chemistry is just there. So whenever we come together, it's just like uniting superpowers. So,
3: oh yeah, exactly.
2: It's always a step up. We always gonna beef it up. We always gonna put a new spin on a new twist to it, new little swing with it, swag with it. So, you know, you gonna listen to it and hear the difference. How about that? Y'all tell me what you hear different.
1: Okay, I like that. I like that, brother. I like that, man. Well, is there any new locations where they can go find you guys online, social media platforms or websites, anything like that we need to tell people about?
2: You can find me anywhere MeCap is. You can, MeCap Entertainment, MeCap Music, you can look online for that. You can also find me at 12317, anywhere, any platform, 12317, at 12317, 12_317, you can find me there.
1: Absolutely. Sounds good, brother. Go ahead, Ole. My bad. I didn't mean to cut you.
3: Oh, my bad. Yeah, you can find me at OLEE229 or on Facebook, Emmanuel O.E. Anderson.
1: There it is. Fellas, I don't want to miss anything. Is there anything else that we need to tell people about tonight?
2: That MeCap got heat coming.
1: MeCap got the heat coming. Hey, man, that ain't no new news. They been know that. They know that Uncle Jams is the evil genius. You know what I'm saying? So I'm with it.
2: Yeah, he's a mad scientist.
1: Yes, sir.
2: In the back of the laboratory that's staying hidden, but yes, he's sir. Back here.
1: Absolutely, man. Well, that's what's up, brother. I greatly appreciate y'all both joining us, man. It's been a pleasure for me, man. I can't wait to drop this new record on the people, man. What I need for y'all to do, man, before we get out of here, man, if there's anything that y'all can give other independent artists that are listening, man, as far as, you know, just some game, some wisdom, I want y'all to drop that. And then after that, 12, you would, man, please give us a worldwide introduction to the new single, brother.
2: All right, that. Well, you know, for any upcoming artists, just, you know, stay true to yourself, you know, always understand what's going on, read the room. What I mean by that is adapt to the times. Don't fight what's going on. No, don't try to go against the grain, you know, just go with it and be creative and always try to be different.
1: Absolutely.
3: Right. And have patience.
1: I love it, man. Uncle Jams, I want to thank you once again, man, for supplying us with the heat, man, with the hookup to these good brothers, man. And without any further ado, 12, if you would, please give us a worldwide introduction to the brand new single, brother.
2: Man, it's your homeboy 12. I got a new single called Something New featuring OE right now, right here for ATL Web Radio with DJ CK. Stay tuned.
1: Hey, man, you heard it here first, man. Tell a friend. Tune in or be tuned down.
4: Hey, look her over there, man. Hey, E, check her out, bro. Hey, shorty, come here. Why you, looking all depressed and sad and stuff? Why you, come on, won't you smile a little bit? Yeah, you looking all

0: yeah, you locked inside ATL, webradio.com, with your truly, the Sab DJ, the CK. I am joined once again by my boy Stars of the Bazaar, representing Meatcap Music. What's going on, fellas?
1: Yeah.
0: How y'all doing now?
1: Yes, sir. What's going on?
0: All right, man. All right, man. It's a blessing. Beautiful to have you guys back here, man. I understand you guys been brewing up some brand new heat for us, man. Tell us all about it, man.
1: Definitely. Tell them about the new heat, bro.
2: Yes, we got a brand new single that's out, Caker Pie.
0: Wait, Caker Pie? What is Caker Pie, man?
1: Which one do you buy?
2: Well, you know, cake is, you know, everybody on their grind, everybody chasing that bag, everybody working hard, you know, to get their money, pay their bills, take care of their families. And the pie is the love of the women. And everything, and you know, the fact of it is, if you don't have the cake, you can't get the pie.
1: Some people chase the pie when they don't even have cake.
0: Okay.
1: Just want the pie and don't want the cake at all.
0: Okay. I need pie. I got enough cake. I'm full of cake. I got enough cake. I need pie now.
1: Which one do you like?
0: Yes, sir. Yes, sir, man.
1: But even taking both can be a handful.
0: I know that's right. Amen. So you guys, man, y'all, I love how y'all stay loose, man. You guys been working, man, been on the road, doing anything out there in the streets?
2: Well, right now, we're getting ready to shoot the video and prepping for the video for Taking Pie, and, we got an album that's coming at y'all, too, in the fourth quarter.
0: Brand new album on the way. I love that, brother. I love that.
1: Yes.
0: So I know I'm going to get that first.
1: Yes.
0: Awesome. So, guys, everybody that's checking us out live right now might not know about the four members of Stars of the Bazaar and how y'all come together. If you would, man, just go ahead and kind of run down. I know everybody's in their own little thing right now, so if y'all would, man, just give them like a breakdown. Give me some names and all that good stuff, bro.
2: Well, my name is D. Arthur, a.k.a. Funk Master, futuristic.
0: Funk Master!
2: And, we've been together about, you know, a good 20 years, man. Word. You know, and putting it down and, you know, stuffing the pavement and grinding, you know. And,
1: this is Meezy, Mr. 503, a.k.a. Sheila Son. You know what I mean? I'm the youngest of the group. Love it. Got other brothers here, peer support. We all about uplifting one another. We all about loving. And that's just really where it is. I'm living this life with my boys, man, and I'm loving it. We out here just spreading this joy. You know what I mean? We ain't trying to, like, focus on the nonsense. So we here, 503.
3: This is your boy Candy Rapper, K-A-N-D-Y.
0: Candy Rapper!
3: And, just being in this, doing what we do and being able to get together and create the craft that we do when we do get together, it's a chemistry. Not only that, just the chemistry alone, you know, when we do our own solo track, you know, it shows people that how versatile that we are. We can sing, we can rap, we can dance, we pop lock, whatever you want, we're going to bring it to the table. That's what Stars Life is.
0: No doubt.
3: To the galaxy.
0: Yes, sir.
3: And I'm the singer of the group, man. I'm epics. You know what I'm saying? I handle the social media and stuff and everything else. And I do the singing part. And we all come together and we create a new, different sound that really is hard to recreate. So I love it, man.
1: No one that sounds like us.
3: No one that sounds like us. So I really love our vibe, chemistry, and the way that we come together.
0: Absolutely.
3: Energy.
0: I love it, fellas. I know that, I've been kind of, you know, just reaching out to you and checking with my artists and actually the real guys that's putting in the effort to bring forth new music, man. And one of the things that I wanted to find out, man, was like, because AI has totally changed the world in so many ways. Has AI come into play at all when it comes to you guys? Music making efforts or even
1: we all answer that together. Not at all. No.
0: Okay.
1: Not ain't no AI AI. We're not hating on AI, but you know, this is real authentic. This is all authentic.
3: Yeah, you know.
1: All of us, it's all about AI, but we don't need it. We don't do old school stuff, like write on paper.
3: Yeah, we still do sessions together, we come together,
1: we don't use any kind of...
4: Yeah, we don't need that too fancy, it still happen in the McGrimmian supply.
1: Yeah, we don't do that, man. We keep it authentic.
5: I mean, all respect to those who's, you know, using these new tools and everything.
1: Especially to you.
5: You know, and you know, obviously it's here for a reason, for people who want to use it, for people who's doing it, and, you know, hats off to them who can do it and make it seem good and feel good. But we do it from the heart, and we do what's real, man.
0: Absolutely.
3: Yeah, and eventually they're going to start skipping like CDs, so they'll go back to the original.
0: Okay, I like that. I like that. I've seen AI come to place in a lot of different workforces and fields, man. And I just kind of wonder how it would affect the artists, man, and the music group, as the music business as a whole, man. So I just kind of wanted to get some insight for you guys. But moving forward, man, the new single, man, Cake of Pie, man, tell us as far as what y'all set out to prove with this record. Like, what's different from this one than from everything else we done had from you guys?
5: Well, what's different for this is, you know, we brought a sense of real good time to this record, you know, because there's so much dark music out there, you know, in today's hip-hop, and just so much stuff. You know, I mean, there's some great, you know, records out there, too, that make you feel good and everything, but we just wanted to bring that dance back, you know, where people can actually feel good about the record and dance again.
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0: And from this one, than from everything else we done had from you guys.
5: Well, what's different for this is, you know, we brought a sense of real good time to this record, you know, because there's so much dark music out there, you know, in today's hip-hop, and just so much stuff. You know, I mean, there's some great, you know, records out there, too, that make you feel good and everything, but we just wanted to bring that dance back, you know, where people can actually feel good about the record.

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1: We're doing hip-hop and R&B and being versatile with throwing different flavors and different styles together and showing other people how to change up and, you know, change their styles and live their lifestyle as well.
2: Man, I apologize, but also, you know, we family friendly.
3: Right.
2: You see what I'm saying?
3: Right.
2: You know, we don't do none of that unnecessary lazy thinking or nothing like that. We prove our points when we speak what we speak. You know, your kids can dig to this. You know what I mean? You don't have to be like, you know, close your ears or nothing. This is for everybody. This is a universal feeling.
3: Yeah. That's what's up, brother. I'm excited. I definitely love every time I sit and talk with you gentlemen, man, as well as anybody that Uncle James brings my way, man, Mecap style. I love the energy from Mecap Music, man. So I got to say this point. Absolutely. Absolutely, man. I got to say this point, man. I just, you know, pray for the best, man. And I definitely invite everybody that's checking out this interview tonight, man, to dig a little deeper, man. Go and check these fellas out. These brothers are definitely putting it down. Brand new single on the way, and I want to, before we get ready, go into the record. If all you guys would just give us a little bit of understanding or wisdom for others that are out there trying to break records as well, man, here in the 2026 digital age, man. Just, you know, just a little tidbit, man, nothing too much.
4: Well, you know, what I like to say is, you know, stay true to yourself. You know what I'm saying? Don't give up on your grind. You know what I'm saying? Don't get distracted by the naysayers and people who say you can't. You know what I'm saying? Because if you know you can, keep doing it. You know what I mean? And, you know, every day is not going to be a good day. You know what I'm saying? But you still push through and you still keep grinding. You still keep believing in yourself and making that happen. And at some point, you know, you'll feel that. You'll feel that you're getting somewhere. You know what I mean? And, you know, and then also surround yourself around, you know, winners and around people who, you know, who achieve greatness and who want to see you do great, you know. And that's that, because sometimes, you know, you got to cut people off, even if it's people that you love the most, but they holding you back from progress.
2: Mm-hmm. You got to do what you got to do, baby.
3: Man, you guys, I didn't ask y'all to motivate me. I was talking about the people out there in the street.
1: One thing is, never give up on yourself, man. Trust, love, and believe in yourself. Never doubt yourself. And if you got a team, make sure you keep your team, not Tim. There ain't no I in team. And, you know, make sure that you reach for goals. You know what I mean? You got to reach for goals, and you got to turn it into a job.
3: Absolutely.
5: Starting route to
2: and one thing.
5: You can ask.
2: Go ahead,
3: brother. I'm listening.
2: Okay, no, I was just saying, just one thing I want to say and I will say is stop. Whoever wants to keep rapping about things that they don't do in their real life, that's one thing I want to say is stay, like you said, Funk said, stay true to yourself and do exactly what you're doing out here. Don't try to, like, you know, deceive people and talk about you got all this and all that and you do, are you a gangster this and you over here living up in a $50 million house. I mean, you know. That's what I'm talking about.
6: Be real,
2: because we're influenced by all the great groups. We're influenced by the reality rap. We're influenced by the NWAs, the Parliaments, the Earth, Winds, and Fires, because we got the funk hop. We ain't got just hip hop, gangster trap. We got the funk hop. You know what I'm saying? We got the soul with this stuff. So this is, you know, I'm a young man. It's amazing on the journey that I've been on with these fellas, man. Shout out to Parliament and them. Seeing the Funkenstein. You know what I mean? I understood what it meant coming a part of this group. That funk hop is, this is amazing, bro. So we on a journey and we're here to stay. We just getting started. We ain't up next, we up now. So we're doing it.
3: Absolutely. Absolutely. Was that everybody?
1: Amen.
3: All right, man. With that being said, man, I want to thank you, gentlemen. I want to thank y'all for the energy tonight, man. ATL Web Radio definitely can appreciate a good shot of the Stars of Bizarre energy. I also want to thank Uncle James, man, for falling through once again, man, with some of this hotness that he brings. And without any further ado, gentlemen, if you would, please give us a worldwide introduction to your brand new single.
4: Yeah, this is Stars of the Bazaar, and this is our new single.

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I heard what you said through the grapevine. 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

0: That's the part for me anyway.
1: This is going to be a start to finish. You want, and people going, when this come out, you're going to listen to everything and every single word, and everybody's going to know when you get to the first show after this drop, they're going to be singing right along and feeling every word.
0: I'm excited for it.
1: I'm excited for it for you.
0: It's going to be

Understand, it's not about the size of your circle. It's about the loyalty that's in it. You see, nothing can stop a squad that's dedicated to fighting for the same mission, focused on the same vision. Does your circle got that type of commitment? Are they happy for you when you win it? Or is it the more you do better, the more they love you?

0: Never chase bread, chase the vision. 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No cap, God am a witness. Success feel better, independent. 9-11 mid the valley, out of Lenin. Big Master P vibe, no limit. Falling hard on another hemisphere. Somebody tell them people Mr. Hem is here.
1: Whoa, whoa, whoa, whoa, whoa, whoa.
0: Mr. Hem is here.

0: I'm him. Never chase bread, chase the vision. Make your word when you see it, be the business. No cap, God am a witness. Success feel better, independent. 9-11 at the Valley, Adeline. Big Master P vibe, no limit. Ballin' hard on another hemisphere. Somebody tell them people Mr. Hem is here.
1: Whoa, whoa, whoa, whoa, whoa, whoa.
0: Mr. Hem is here.

0: got no limit. Ballin' hard on another hemisphere. Somebody tell them people Mr. Hem is here.
1: Whoa, whoa, whoa, whoa, whoa, whoa.
0: Mr. Hem is here.
1: Whoa, whoa, whoa, whoa, whoa, whoa.
0: Mr. Hem.
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Yeah.

0: Sister City, born and raised. 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Y'all already know, in case y'all didn't. Put us on the map.
1: Yeah, 465.
0: Put a circle around the circle. That 465, baby. That's where we get
1: I'm
0: down.
1: I'm out on 465.
0: That's where we hold down. And that's where we gon' stay down. On 465.
1: Uh-huh, 465. 465.

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0: You know I wouldn't say it if I didn't mean it, baby. Show and tell, yeah.
1: Man, crazy.
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I heard what you said through the grapevine. 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
1: This is going to be a start to finisher. You want, if people going, when this come out, you're going to listen to everything and every single word, and everybody's going to know when you get to the first show after this drop, they're going to be singing right along and feeling every word.
0: I'm excited for it.
1: I'm excited for it for you.
0: It's going to be.

Understand, it's not about the size of your circle. Nice. It's about the loyalty that's in it. You see, nothing can stop a squad that's dedicated to fighting for the same mission, focused on the same vision. 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Or is it the more you do better, the more they love gets?

0: 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Make your word when you see it be the business. No cap, God am a witness. Success feel better, independent. 9-11 at the Valley Adelaide. Big Master P vibe, no limit. Falling hard on another hemisphere. Somebody tell them people Mr. Hem is here.
1: Whoa, whoa, whoa, whoa, whoa, whoa.
0: Mr. Hem.

0: fuck I'm him. Never chase bread, chase the vision. Make your word when you see it, be the business. No cap, God am a witness. Success feel better, independent. 9-11 mid the valley, out of limit. Big Master P vibe, no limit. Ballin' hard on another hemisphere. Somebody tell them people Mr. Hemis here.
1: Whoa, whoa, whoa, whoa, whoa, whoa.
0: Mr. Hemis.

0: put me in a place on the map, cause I'm him. Never chase bread, chase the vision. Make your word when you see it, be the business. No cap, God am a witness. Success feel better, independent. 9-11 at the valley, at the limit. Big Master P vibe, no limit. Falling hard on another hemisphere. Somebody tell them people Mr. Him is here.
1: Whoa, whoa, whoa, whoa, whoa, whoa.
0: Mr. Him is here.
1: Whoa, whoa, whoa, whoa, whoa, whoa.
0: Mr. Him.
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0: That's it.
1: Boo was ready to come, and her mama laughed, and she squirted out.

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I'm the trending topic. 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

0: escápame, yeah. 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
1: 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It's yours truly, once again, the Cyber DJ, the CK. Right here locked inside your worldwide web browsers, and I have brand new music just for you. Tonight I'm being joined by Toshio live via MeCap Music. Toshio, how you doing tonight, man?
2: I'm doing all right, man. Just feeling the vibes. I hope you're feeling the same, man.
1: Awesome, man. So, Toshio, you're new here at ATL Web Radio, man, so we got to grill you, man, find out a little bit about you. Tell us a little bit about your background, man, and how you got involved with music and so forth, bro.
2: Man, I've been grinding, making music for about, I it feels like a lifetime, bro. I put a lot of effort into it, bro. I started out with rap, honestly, man, but as I got older, matured, my heart was always with the R&B, so I just kind of fell in line with what I felt like was home.
1: Okay, that's what's up. So you're a rapper turned R&B singer.
2: Yes, sir.
1: I love it.
2: And Mr. Charming, to be exact, you know what I mean? Not just a singer, I'm Mr. Charming.
1: Mr. Charming, I love it. Which leads us into the new single that you're dropping on us, man. Tell us about this new single, man.
2: Man, Mr. Charming, I like to call it my introductory track, man. It's more so of like inviting y'all into my world, letting y'all know who I am. It's Toshio.
1: No doubt.
2: You know what I'm saying? I'm a cool guy, you know what I'm saying? I love to send out great vibes, late night drives, you know what I mean? That's all I'm about.
1: That's what's up,
2: with
1: man.
2: With this song, you know, I kind of wanted to give a little bit more of a, you know what I'm saying? Everybody wants to be player, but nobody wants to be, you feel me, open-hearted or be soft enough or real enough with themselves to tell a woman, you feel me, what's on your mind and how you feeling. You know what I mean?
1: Oh, yeah, I definitely know what you mean, brother. Everybody trying to be super hard, man, actuality, man, it just makes sense to be yourself, man. So I definitely know where you're coming from, brother.
2: Yes, sir.
1: I like the message, charm, and flow. So how long did it take you to put this track together, man?
2: Honestly, man, this song was about a day or two process for me, bro.
1: Okay.
2: So certain songs, you have to really treat. Like, this is my baby. I've had this song for a while, man. And, like, when I originally created it, bro, I just remember being in the studio feeling the energy, man. At the time, if I be 1,000 with you, I wasn't, like, you know what I'm saying, dealing with anybody. But, you know, every man has they aspirations or their thoughts of, like, what I would do if I saw you. You know what I mean? And I've always been a person that said I manifest through my music. So I just let the energy carry me.
1: I love that, brother. I love that for you, man. That's a beautiful thing, man. As far as working with real heavy hitters, man, how does that feel, man, to step into the game, man, and have a team like MeCap Music to work with, man?
2: Honestly, man, it's an honor, bro. I'm not even gonna lie to you. You know, especially with going down the journey I've been going with the music and everything, man, it feels like it's a major turn or opportunity to really give myself a shot to be what I envision myself being. You know what I mean?
1: Awesome.
2: Not only that, it's a lot of phenomenal artists on the team. You know, Unk, you know what I'm saying? What's understood don't need to be explained. Yeah. So it's like, you know, they really made me feel like it was a family and everything. And I'm just excited, you know what I'm saying, especially for the opportunity to go, you know what I mean?
1: Absolutely, man. You definitely got a lot to be excited about. You were the award-winning hit-making team, man. So I can only imagine that what you have for us is going to be just as good, if not better, man, coming from that household of music, man. I also want to find out, man, before we get ready to go into the music, man, how can the listeners – go friend, fan, and follow you on the social media or as well stream that new music on the streaming outlets.
2: So right now on all distributions, my handle is Toshio. I'm going to spell that for you because I know, like, you know what I'm saying, it's easy to say, but sometimes it's hard to spell.
1: Absolutely.
2: T-O-S-H-I-Y-O. That's what you can find me on all platforms. If you're looking for the song, Mr. Charming specifically, y'all can find that as well. Just search Mr. Charming, and then I'm not going to lie, you can put Toshi and it's going to pop up. But, you know, Toshio is how you spell it, that T-O-S-H-I-Y-O. My social handles, my Instagram is That One Show. So I got to spell that again because it's a little different. T-H-A-T, the number one, S-H-I-Y-O, underscore. As well as that's my TikTok handle. And you can also find me on my Facebook music page as well as Toshio.
1: Awesome, Toshio, man. The pleasure is mine. I can't wait to get into this new music, man. I want to thank Uncle Jams and the whole MeCap Music fam for keeping us loaded with nothing but the hottest new heat. And with that being said, Toshio, if you would, please, good brother, share for us real quick, man, any motivation, inspiration you might have for up-and-coming artists, man, working to get that sound out to the world, bro.
2: You know, one thing that it's a quote that I pride myself on, and I use this phrase with everything I do in life, if not now, then when. Everybody waits for this perfect moment to do something, and the reality is, it's your story.
1: Absolutely. Absolutely. I love it, brother. With that being said, and that's some really strong words to live by, man, to ride with, man. With that being said, Toshio, man, if you would, please, brother, give us a worldwide introduction into your brand new single.
2: What's good with you guys? My name is Toshio. We on ATL Web Radio. This is my new single, Mr. Charming. Let's turn up.
1: Let's turn up, man. Y'all heard it here first with yours truly, the Cyber DJ, the CK. Join one man, Toshio. We're here locked inside your worldwide web browsers, man. Brand new music spinning. Tune in or be tuned out.

Look, let's go. Hey, hey, look, let's go. Wait, wait, wait. How about the VN? I'm clutching the steel. City too cold, so I move with a chill. Talk on my name, better know it get real. Heard what he said, but he ran on a drill. Spinning his block, now I'm in the corner. 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Silence approach.

0: 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It is hot outside, man. Oh, my goodness. And when I say hot, I mean hot. Right now, man, in July, man, here 2026, I have been getting all kinds of brand new music. And as of late, man, in fact, this very day, I got a brand new banger from my main man, Wayne Johnson. Wayne, live via the telephone. What's going on, Wayne? How you been, brother?
1: I'm been blessed. It's hot, man. Hot as weather. Hope everybody's staying hydrated. But I've been blessed, my brother.
0: Absolutely, man. That's good to hear, man. I'm definitely grateful to hear from you, man, and hear that you've been still being diligent about putting up that hot new music, man. And as that is concerned, from what I understand, you have something brand new for us, man.
1: Yes, sir. I got a song called Wayne Johnson. Absolutely. He would be tonight. If you want to, if they want to down, let me know.
0: Absolutely. Tell us the name of the song again, Wayne.
1: Wayne Johnson, Be With You Tonight.
0: Okay, Wayne Johnson, Be With You Tonight. You got your name. You tagged it with the Wayne Johnson in that thing. I love it. What was the motivation behind that, man?
1: Just something that came across my heart. I mean, something come across my heart and I feel it. Something in my heart was like, Wayne, go ahead and make that song.
0: Okay.
1: And it just came across my heart, bro.
0: What is Be With You Tonight all about, man?
1: Telling somebody that you want to be with them tonight, you know what I mean? No tomorrow, because tomorrow's not promised.
0: Absolutely.
1: You want to be with them right now, right away.
0: Absolutely. That's what's up. That's what's up. So, sound like some immediate action. On a scenario of, you know, situation, ship or relationship, man. I like the way that sounds. Wayne, tell us, man, how has things been going for you, man? How's life been treating you, brother? And let us know, man, what this new single fits at on the Wayne Johnson chart of records.
1: It fits on Spotify, Apple, Pandora, iTunes, Amazon, Tidal. And soon, we're making a video for it soon, July 19th.
0: Okay, okay. So the record's already released. It's already available for sale.
1: Yes, sir.
0: Awesome. Awesome. That's what's up. That's what's up, Wayne. So, yeah, what you been up to, man? What's been happening, bro?
1: Nothing, man. You know, I'm dependent for the military, dealing with that a little bit. Just making music and staying prayed up, being blessed, having faith, and trying to tell other people to encourage them and help them and have faith and follow their dreams.
0: Absolutely. Absolutely, man. I love how that sounds, man. We halfway through 2026 at this point, man. A lot of big things been shaking, man. What exactly at this point when it comes to you and your music, Wayne, can we look for moving forward, man? Is there any shows in the making, anything that the people can grab a hold of viably? And then as well, man, how can they get at you on social media?
1: They can go to my TikTok at Wayne

0: underscore J81. Wayne Johnson 831. Facebook Wayne Johnson. You will see me with a blue coat on and sitting back. Another thing, I did a show in Georgia at Stonecrest Festival 2 weeks ago. And if anybody needs any shows done or any birthday parties, weddings, they can call my number at 443-275-3632.
1: Awesome.
0: Wayne. I'll come to you, no matter where it's at. I travel around and perform.
1: Okay. All right, Wayne. Wayne's still doing his thing, man. Brand new song, Be With You Tonight, brother. Who produced this new record?
0: Nick Murphy. Nick. I came in with the beat, and he produced it from Bo Dot Record Label in Downeytown, Pennsylvania. It's an hour from Philly.
1: Okay. Okay, that's what's up. New affiliations, new moves. I love it, Wayne, man. I'm so proud of you. Glad to hear from you, bro. One more time for the mind, man. Brand new single, man. Be With You Tonight, man. We are loving it here at ATL Web Radio. Another hot banger coming from a main man, Wayne Johnson. Wayne, any motivation, anything you want to tell people before we get ready to drop that new single on them, bro?
0: Whatever you do in life, y'all, follow your dreams. If you have talent in it, don't let nothing stop you. Stay positive. Don't deal with the negative from nobody.
1: Absolutely.
0: And stay prayed up. You know what I mean? With God help. That's what I had to say to the people. And life, too. And be humble.
1: Absolutely. Thank you, Wayne, for joining us today, man. We greatly appreciate you being back with us once again, ATL Web Radio. If you would, please, man, give us a smooth introduction into your brand new single, man.
0: The song, I Want to Be With You Tonight. Through the light, dripping through the blind. Radio low, got you on my mind. You move like trouble in slow motion. One look got me losing composure. Looks slip on skin, midnight heat. Every stuff sinks with the beat. I ain't trying to rush the moment, but you know when I'm on, when I'm closing. Clock keep teasing us both. Every second said you don't wait. Shadow pulling me in, girl, you already know my face.
1: Absolutely, man. Hey, man, we greatly appreciate you. Wayne Johnson, we're here with you. 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

ain't slowing down, but the horsepower. 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

I heard what you said through the grapevine. 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Time crossing these state lines. 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
1: This is going to be a start to finisher. 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
0: I'm excited for it.
1: I'm excited for it for you.
0: It's going

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You see, nothing can stop a squad that's dedicated to fighting for the same mission, focused on the same vision. Does your circle got that type of commitment? Are they happy for you when you win it? Or is it the more you do better, the more they love you?